Talking of Tommy Tucker, here's Barbara Tucker. Jan Juna mixes. Think about it. Just think about it. Jack Dineen in the house, Russell Thatcher, Susan Bennett. Late night seaside vibes.

more shouts out to people in the house: Kerry Graham, Diane Hastings, Jane Foy, Sharon Dorrington, Agnes, Antonio Ocasio, Jane Owen,

Big shout out Goldine, Natalie Fraser, Steve Parter, Lane Lane, Andy Yates, Jos Mori, we know him as Mr. Peterson, Annabelle McCracken, Late Night Seaside Vibes, My Soul, yours truly, Paul Clark.

Chain us up to 2 o'clock. Richard Earnshaw on the buttons. Under Your Spell. Late night seaside vibes, my soul. 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
4: Into the second hour of the show, and it's going to get bumpy. Hold on to your seatbelts. Big shout out Charlie Price, Lisa Crass, Courtney Leroy, Denise Holder, Lisa Wimborne, See You the Weekend, Kathy McLean, Gary D'Echo. Late night seaside vibes on the magical My Soul. We're here till 3. Hope you stay with us. Shapeshifters, everything's changing. We're here. Great Yarn the Soul Festival. We're having it large.

new one from the Sonic Soul Orchestra. It's The Love Theory. Big shout out Karen Bunker and him up the road there in Croydon. Scott Walker celebrating his birthday, that's all.

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Bits of music, bits of chanson. Emma Bailey in the house, Kerry Hills. Late night seaside vibes, my soul.

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It's My Soul. On Facebook is Seaside Vibes. Instagram, North Lane. Have yourselves a great weekend. Big love. Thanks for listening.

0: of them. She gotta be there. 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
1: Who is this?
0: Hey, baby, this is me.
1: Don't you know what time it is?
0: Well, I want to talk
1: to you. I have to get up in the morning and go to work. 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
0: Damn, it's cold.

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1: You're listening to Just

Music Overflow. Can Shanna. 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Beautiful. Right to the last drop. Yeah. We love it. Don't we? Yeah. Welcome to the Dawn Patrol. That's my first tune. Yeah. Music Overflow. We're going to get loads of that overflow. Just keep it nice and groovy. Down tempo for a while, then I'll funk you up later. Sally's Dawn Patrol. Jasper, the vinyl junkie. That's what we do. So where you are, wherever you are, what do you be doing? If you're asleep, just waking up, or you can't get asleep. You're getting up for work, maybe, or just getting back from a club, or you're in another part of the globe. Because we do that. Different times, you know.

0: Yeah, we got a load of stuff for you coming up. And I hope you enjoy it. That's all I can say. But don't forget, you can get me on Facebook, Peter Jasper VG Government, Instagram, Jasper the Vinyl Junkie, and also I'm doing a bit more on it now, so TikTok, TikTok, Jasper the Vinyl Junkie on there as well. Check it out. Getting a lot of stuff on there, so yeah. Another one, isn't it?
1: Oh yeah. Anyway, you can do that if you want it. If you don't it, it's up to you, you know. I don't force you.
0: But it'd be nice just to see you say, hi, I'm from where? Yeah, here. Can I have this one on me?
1: Oh, yeah. Oh, baby.
0: One of the albums I was doing last week, the Womack Sisters, I Don't Want You to Say Goodbye. Wicked track. You need this in your life.

cool, eh? Wow, Spidey. One of my favourite joints from back in days. And that's, it's called Getting to the Good Parts. The Big Hustle was the artist. Yeah. And his album, Time Traveller, it came out in 2018. And that track there is actually written by Rod Temperton and Herbie Hancock. And it appeared on Herbie Hancock's album. And that's Getting It to the Good Part from 1982. And you could tell that kind of feel, there's a Rod Temperton feel in that groove. And of course, wow, one and only Herbie Hancock. But that is a wicked little version. If you ever get to see it, get it, good. Because, you know, if you're in it, sort of zap and stuff like that, it's got plenty of that going on for itself. I tell you. Here, little girl. Get ready for the ultimate luxury escape boutique, Soul and My Soul. 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Rhodes 27. An experience. Oh, you will get it, all right. There's only two rooms left, but. And there's a payment plan going on as well available, so be quick. And otherwise, you have to get another hotel or something, you know what I mean? Two left. What?

20 minutes past. I can't believe 4 o'clock already. What the hell's going on in the world? Soon be Christmas, you know. Right, next track coming up for you, Herbie Hancock. Kevin Christopher and Ray Parker Jr. The three of them together making a beautiful tune called Stars in Your Eyes. This is a special mix that I'm going to bust for you. Yeah, from 1980 this came out, all them long times ago, yeah. These tunes only get better with time, believe me. They get better and better with time, like good old fine wine.

I've fallen in love with this track. Oh yeah, catchy, mate. Catchy, catchy. Yeah, dreamy stuff, all right. That's what it is. Chaka Khan, Chuckzilla album. That's one of the featured albums I've been doing for a few weeks of this show and on the other show I do on a Tuesday. Bang, that one, and the Womack sisters as well. Talking of Womack, I'm wearing, it came in like a towel, it looked like, but it's in, I'm wearing it around my neck now. Yeah, like a bandeau. Yeah, that's what I'm doing right now. I'll take a little shot a bit later so we can, you know, you can have a look at it. Why not?

Shout to Rob Cobbett, Angela G, listening in now on the vinyl. That's the Vinyl Junkie, Dawn Patrol. Yeah. Some juicy, juicy fruit tunes.

beautiful. Absolutely beautiful. That was Brand New Heavies, vocalist with the end of Devonport. And yeah, I do like that. Beautiful thing. I don't know why I love you, but I just do. The folk soul mix, obviously, by the characters. UK's finest. Mark Collett, Diego. That's beautiful. Yeah, I love that. Brand New Heavies, back in the day. That mix is the best one, without a doubt. Without a doubt. Right. Here's a little something for you. Join us at the Soulful Sunday at the Broadcast White City in Mysore. Brings its signature soundtrack to one of West London's most stylish venues. It is indeed. Every first Friday of the month, 4 till 10. Lunch is served every Sunday, yeah. They bought the fourth one. And it serves at midday. 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Early booking is available. And the next one is coming up soon, 4th of October. It's got a Mac, Craig Williams. A mastermind, wicked lineup, and Craig Williams will be on here after me at 6 o'clock, of course. For a 3-hour slamming show. Yeah. Just unwind your mind with me on a Saturday morning, starting off the weekend right here. Weekend starts here at the Dawn Patrol. That's the way it is. I love it. Okay. Don't forget TikTok, Jasper the Vinyl Junkie. Facebook, Peter Jasper VJ Gilbert. Instagram, Jasper the Vinyl Junkie as well. There we go. Myriad ways of getting hold of me. If you want to. If not, no worries. Let's have some of this. Walking on.

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Taking and breaking and shaking them up. 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These other suckers ain't wanting to know. 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Otherwise, I'm a demolition show. 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

0: 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Out on a mission to drive and I'm driven to capture vibes.
1: The sun has to rise, the sun has to rise.
0: No one is like me and there'll be no other me after I. Rhythm in front of me calling and pulling, I capitalize. Trying to stop at a stall that is actually asinine.
1: The sun has to rise, the sun has to rise.

0: yours is mine.
1: I just love that mix. Love it. Gotta have it.
0: So precious.
1: So precious.
0: Is yours is mine.
1: Of course, Anderson .Paak. Jones Girls. Mashing it up.
0: My life.
1: Yeah. Love it. Just right for this time of day, I think. What'd you say? What'd you say? Big shout out to Roy C. In the place to be. Always in the place to be, says he. Pete Brown as well. Big shout out to Pete Brown in Bournemouth. Yes, you can catch us anywhere you like, you know. Yeah, that's right. We're all over the joint. You can't get rid of us. And a big shout, by the way, just came in on the big screen there. Lisa Herbert, big shout out to Lisa. Good morning, Jasper. How are you?
2: I'm good. I'm funky.
1: Hope you are. Just wanted to know, set my alarm so I could listen to your show. Wicked! That's really good of you.

Lisa, that's wicked. I'll play the next tune for you, but out of town. Nice to have you along. Cheers for lonely ears, as they say. Well, I say, anyway. I've just got to give a quick readout for the how to catch us, how to listen to my soul. There's loads of ways, you know. On DAB, of course, digital radio, London and Brighton, tune in by name, just say my soul, and it'll come on there. Usually, if it's the one we have, it says Miss Soul, but yeah, it gets there. Alexa, she says, Miss Soul. 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And download on Android. Wow, now without Android also. In your car? We can't get away from us now.

Anyway. I think you really like it. This is outstanding. Mashed up. Yeah, Big Mashed Up with Notorious Big. I love it. I know you will. So this way, you can have this on me.

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Yeah. See? Two in a row, different notes. Different mixes. Yeah. Kicked it out. Norris Big. He's in, of course, the Gap Band. Outstanding. And Notorious Big. Big Papa from 94. And the actual outstanding from 82 original. Well, that was a little mesher for you then. Then went straight into Fat Larry's Band. Wicked track from back in the day. Act Like You Know, 82. But that had actual Gap Band percussion in there. This is not normal. That's a re-ed. Big, I love this track. At Ken, at work, re-edit. Lovely. And a big shout out to Lisa. She says you could have picked a better track, she said, for me. I played her a track because she actually set the alarm to listen to the show. I'm a huge Charlie Wilson fan, so thanks. She loved that choice. Wicked, thanks. I didn't know. Yeah, good minds think alike, you see. There you go. It's nearly 5 o'clock. I'm here till 6. And our man Craig will be here dealing out his stuff. But till then, I'm dealing out mine. Woo! There's a little something that not a lot of people know about. Robert Casper, who's opening up the brand new Blue Note Club in London. Or never. That's something he did in 16. Forever. Yeah. The moment is right here for the taking. Day to day, baby. It would be a mistake. Yeah. Give me. Let's rock it. Feeling. Let's give it some. I'm

0: Oh yeah, superior track, I'll tell you. For nothing. Day by Day. Robert Glasper. Experiment band from 2016. I'll say he's opening the Blue Note Club. It's a brand new club.
1: Want to stand up? I'll do it right here.
0: Like this. Let's have a little chat.
2: Oh, my God. No, no. Nobody cannot do it right here. Standing up or sitting down.
1: did you record that?
2: Yeah.
0: He did, yes. He's opening the Blue Note Club. So watch out, get it in now. He's wicked. He can play jazz, he funk, boogie. He can do anything. He's just so talented, keyboard and producer and whatever. You gotta have someone out in your life, and I'm giving it to you. You know, it makes sense. Look, we're celebrating here on My Soul, Stevie Wonder's and the Wicked album, Songs in the Key of Life. Oh, everyone's favourite. I don't care who you are. You must know at least, well, all of the album, really. Anyway, Monday the 28th of September. Check this out, people. It's for y'all out there. You can take part in this. 28th of September marks the 50th anniversary release of Stevie Wonder's milestone album, of course, Songs of the Key of Life. We want to help to celebrate this masterpiece, Stevie's 18th studio album. I've got them all, by the way, and Over the Sevens, and All the Twirls. All of them. Motown Records, and it contains a mammoth hit. This includes Sir Duke, I Wish, Isn't She Lovely, and so on and so on. We want to let you know what is your... we want to know what your favourite track is from the album. Leave a maximum of 30 seconds on a WhatsApp voice note on this number. Check it out, right? 878-57-909-279. And the following info we need, right? Your name, first, last name. Area where you're from. Favorite, what is your favorite track from the album, Songs in the Key of Life? And why? Why do you love this record, right? That's it. So get that number again, 07857909279. And your name, the area you live in, your favourite track from the album, and why you like it, right? That's all you do, about 30 seconds or less, what's up to you. And it's going to come out on the station, right? So a little something for you. Yeah, and talking of Stevie Wonder, something on the album, I brought in a special one for you today. This is the 45 version of Another Star, Stevie Wonder, which was on the album. Oh, yes, that's right, in 1977. And I'm going to bust it for you right now. One of my faves, without a doubt. One of my favorite tracks. Yeah. Yeah, here we go.

0: Ah, you can't go wrong with some Stevie Wonder. You cannot. Another star, Wacko, the 45 edit. And don't forget, you can take part. 078 57 909 279. Your name, area, favourite track off the, has to be off of that album, Songs of the Key of Life, and why you love it so much. Well, that's my one. Well, you could pick them all up, really. Depends how you feel that day. Woo! Cheer. You can't beat
1: that stuff. I like it when you say.
0: Right. But this time of day, I try to lay a bit of reggae down on you, you know what I mean? Bit of ragamuffin, baby. We're going to lay some down for you.
2: Yeah, come on, let's go for it.
3: Jasper, the

0: Oh yeah, for all the fishermen out there, letting it roll. Kicked it out, the Wailing Souls, back out in 69. That was a special mix on there, by the way. DJ Mars edit, wicked, wicked, wicked, wicked, wicked, wicked. Then we went straight into a bit of mashup business. Black Moon versus the Congos. How many fishermen? Black Moon, how many MCs? 1993. Congos, bring the Mac back in 77. There you go. How about that?
1: Let me take you there.
0: Look, music is rocket fuel for the soul. Ah, yeah, come on. Yeah, I love that. Melodic.
1: Okay. We're just going to go for a break while I'm munching my packet of crisps. You can have a listen to this.
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0: love. I'll
1: exactly. Let's go for it.
0: What's so wrong about doing what's right? Makes it wonder, do you fear my light? I oft upon the should I yell or rise? And a little paranoia.
1: Wondering and wishing, like me. Yeah, and him and her. Oddball Creatives. I love that. There's no heaven waiting there. Richard Camille, Wilhelm, and Colin Steele. Brand new track, I love it. I love Sia, who puts these things out on his about five labels. This one's on the Echo Lab label. Out and about now, go and get some. It's wicked. It's a lovely little tune. It's just, I just love the way it's going. I just love it. There's no other reason. I just can't tell you why. I just do. When you get something, you know that's right. It's correct. There's nothing wrong with it. And that certainly is one of them things, that's for sure. Oh, God, what are we going to do now? I know. Let's have a bit of sort of jazz. No, we're not having that. Let's have that. Give it some. Just got to change it around a bit.

Tom Wicked. Nice. 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You see that about his name, his label? Go and get it. It's cool. Big shout out to Tom Cooper. Dan Cooper. With the bands. Wicked. Hope they're doing well. And Hip Shaker UK as well.

I'll tell you what, that's some good drumming on it. I love that bass in it. Wicked. Big shout to Anna Marie, Justine, Sally from down the alley. No, just really sorry. Helena and the man Lindsay Whisker as well. All on tick tock, tick tick tick tick tock. I'm on there now. You can get it. Jasper Vinyl Junkie, Facebook, Peter Jasper BJ Gilbert, and Instagram Jasper Vinyl Junkie. There we go. Yeah. Or you can go on our Gmail right in front of us there, like Lisa was doing earlier. And don't forget, she set the alarm to check this show out, but you can catch this show up after the, about a half hour or so after the finish the show. Then it will go up on Mixcloud. So that's how a lot of them actually check me out later having their breakfast. Yeah. They do. Yeah, I'm a double deuce, mama. Can I kick it? I hope so.

0: The track I played, by the way, was Alex Santos Orchestra. It's their version of Red Clay, original Freddie Hubbard from 1970. But that's a little something that came out in 2021 on a 45. Beefed up, that bass is something else.
1: Something else, I tell you, something else.
0: Don't forget that Oddball, great. That's a wicked track, a new track. You've got to get that. I've got another new track on here for here. Then I'm going to swing it around a little bit. Let me have a look. Yeah, my list is on. I'm going to do this, right? My Soul Brighton Weekend returns on the April 23rd to the 25th. That's next year. It's going to come, though. Christmas is just around the corner, they tell me. 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Lower price rooms as well, which would be good. And even more entertainment. Over 42 My Soul DJs will be playing across the weekend. Oh, we'll be there doing it as well. We've all secured some massive names to join us as well. Dave Rodigan, who played there last week, kicked it last one this year. Kicked it right up there. Norman Jay! I haven't seen him for a long time, so I'd be good to have a couple of sherbets with him. John Osborne. Good for the song. And of course, Bobby and Steve. Great to see them as well. Haven't seen them for a while. And Greg Edwards and John Leach will be broadcasting live there as well. Their shows. But wait, there's still more. Odyssey will be live on stage. And MF Robots. Yeah, used to be part of the, you know, the old band. Oh, with full band live. And we're going even more names. We're going to add much, much more. Stay tuned. Myself. Check out myself.com for full details. Details of the hotel and prices. That's all you need to know. That's all you need to know. All right, let's go for this. Yeah. It's brand new. This is rolling as well. Got to play some brand new ones on it. Got to get you hooked on it. I'm a pusher man of the vinyl, the plastic stuff, not the drugs. Get your kids hooked on vinyl and they won't have any money for anything else. No gambling, no drugs. I'll tell you, I got hooked on a long time when I was a kid. I've spent my money ever since. Vinyl, get it. Pusher man, Jasper, giving it to you in the ears.

0: Love that. 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The other side is kicking as well. Yeah, that's the B side, believe it or not. The A side's kicking as well. I played it on the other show. Go and get it. It's out and about. LTF, which stands for Light the Fuse. And yep, that's it. Now that's called Aroma Sunset. And it certainly is lovely. Right, we're going to go for a quickie. You know what I mean? I'm going to play my yo-yo. Well, you have a listen to this. But right after that, there's a bit of music, especially for the ladies. But you guys can listen too. Are you right?
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1: 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But you fellas can listen too.

0: Olivia Costa taking on up his version. That's wicked, one of the best versions on Pablo Mac, the old label. Oh, beautiful. Without a doubt, it's a swanger. Swanging. Look, the next one that comes to play is something I've been playing on the Tuesdays that I do the rotation. It's a nice little 45, and it's got to be done. It's the Blackbirds, Rock Creek Park, doing it in the park, that kind of caper. So I'm going to play that for you. Just before that, there's a little skit on that same seven. A bit of Michael Jackson business. So I'm going to bust that first.
1: Good morning, boys and girls. I'm your substitute teacher. The topic for today is what you would like to be when you grow up. You in the back, what's your name?
2: My name is
3: Jasper.
4: My name is Chunky.
1: All right. Jasper. What you want to be when you grow up?
2: I want to be a motherfucking hustler. You better ask somebody.

0: into
1: they're doing it all right. And they're doing it in the park. I love that. We're playing it on the other Tuesday show. It's wicked. Wheels doing it in the park. Of course, using the Blackbirds. Rock Creek Park. But that's lovely. On the 45 out and about. Both sides of the no filler business. Playing both sides. Oh. Yeah. We're nearly out of here. And there ain't no stopping us. Keeping the vibe. Keeping the vibe alive. This my song. We're just keeping it up 24/7. All the time we're giving you vibes. That's what you need in your life. And that's what you're going to get.
2: Right.
1: Q today, right after me. Of course, you got Craig Williams coming up right after me. And he'll be here till 9. Then it's Chris Phillips sitting in today. So, yeah. He's a busy man, old Chris. And he's on that 9 till 11. Then John Leach will be 11 till 1 o'clock. Then the man himself steps in with the A to Z of everything funky. 1 till 3 o'clock. Lindsay Westcott. Then it's our man, Jukes. 3 o'clock till 5. Letting it rip with the soul, old and new. Funky Nation will be riling right up after him. And with Mike Vidi, of course, between 5 and 9 o'clock. Michael Great is in here today between 7 and 21. House in the joint up. And David Howness, 9 till 11. And then My Soul Presents Funky Therapy by Abby Shah. Oh yeah, we'll have to check that out for the funk stuff. So that's from 10 till 1 o'clock. And then a man mystery will take it through to 4 o'clock from 1 into Sunday. There you go. Woo! So it's got to be done. I'm out of here. Have you had a nice time? If you have, I won't be here next week. I'll be here the week after and the week after and the week after. And not Tuesday, Chris is here. And that's it. I'll have a week off, I suppose. But someone can't make it. All right. I'm out of here. Peace, love, signing off. Check 1, 2, straight out of the station. My soul. Bye.

0: This is my soul.
1: Take this, please. Go. Go on without me.
2: Come on, Dave, get up.
1: No, Carl. 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
2: 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It's over the road.
1: Oh, right. I didn't know that.
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1: Shall we stop for a cuppa then?
2: Yeah.
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0: 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Craig Williams, My Weekend Breakfast.
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2: I've got to say big love to my brother, Jasper the Vinyl Junkie. Always makes me chuckle on the way in. Such a cracking show. Back next Saturday from 4 a.m. And don't forget, catch him on Tuesday rotations from 11. Jasper the Vinyl Junkie, getting it funky. Right, 1 minute past six on a Saturday morning, September the 26th. It's Craig Williams, My Weekend Breakfast, and your wake-up call. On the way, Bobby Caldwell. Here's the Jones Girls, Nights Over Egypt. First one out. Absolute classic to start off your Saturday morning. Let's go.

Chris Phillips is in for James Anthony once again today, 9 to 11. He's been a very busy man. Don't forget, 11 o'clock, John Leach is back as well. 1 o'clock, the 80s at the My Soul Music. Lindsay Wesker, 3 o'clock, got Jigs till 5. Then Funky Nation, Mike Vitti setting up for the evening till 7. Michael Gray back with a Soltra show. And also, after that, David Harness. My Soul presents from 11, Funky Therapy with Abby... Is it Shah? There you go. And also Mystery, 1 till 4 into a Sunday morning. Full schedule online, mysoul.com. So what's up, people? How you doing? I'm nice and cheery and fresh this morning. If you want to get in touch, Facebook, Instagram, Craig with his DJ, My Soul Radio, hit me up there. And also the email, studio@my-soul.com. Loads to talk about today. Let's get on this one, Force One Network, Spirit. Does anybody care?

0: The Rink in the early noughties. What a label. Irv Gotti, production. Ja Rule and Ashanti. I mean, they had their years, didn't they? That early noughties section when they was absolutely killing it. And she's married to Nelly these days since 2023. 45-year-old Ashanti. Never knew that she was born in New York. I always thought that she was from the South. Anyway, the lady we're going to play next, her first single back in 1992, and she's got a residency in Las Vegas till 2027. I'm talking about Mary J. Blige, Real Love. She plays soon on My Weekend Breakfast. My Soul, keep it here.
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14: Am I wrong to assume if she can't dance, then she can't ooh?

Just looking at the events in Las Vegas and the price of tickets. If you go in Vegas and you fancy a bit of a Mary J. Blige on stage at the Park MGM Las Vegas, tickets kick off from around about 70 quid. And that's not too bad. I think that's all right, actually, for Vegas. That's trending online. The American singer, 55, doing a thing. And a residency runs till 2027 in Vegas. I mean, how much money is she earning from that? Well deserved, though. Details on the broadcast are coming up. We're back there the first Sunday of the month. And, yeah, what was your weekend like so far? What's your Friday been like so far? Did you go Boys Down? Where did you go? What was you up to? Cinema, chill out indoors. Had a load of things to do. Chores to catch up on indoors yesterday. I thought, oh, do you know what? I'm getting done tonight. No. Don't tell me you did that. Please tell me you went out and enjoyed yourself after a hard week of working. But, yeah, last night I was down at the Brew House in Sidcup for Love Soul. Big shout out to Paul Peskett, Mr. P, the DJ, and all your crew. All the people that turned out yesterday, that were brilliant. Loved it. And I got home, turned on the TV, and Timothy Dalton, View to a Kill, was on. And it's back on again this morning. I mean, what's up? It's on twice in one morning. Am I seeing things? Am I dreaming? Am I still asleep? No, I'm not. I'm in the studio live. Here's Foxy, Mademoiselle, and away Mariah Carey. Good morning from my soul.

taking it back to 90s Mariah. She's recently been dethroned by the lovely 27-year-old singer, country singer Ellie Langley, has officially made the Hot 100 history in the making there, becoming the longest running number one song in US history after spending 23 weeks at the top, topping Mariah Carey and dethroning her. And also, if you're simply obsessed with Mariah Carey, then you'd be delighted to hear you could be in for a chance of seeing her in the UK for Christmas. She's got Christmas shows coming up 27th of November in Birmingham, 30th of November in London, and the 2nd of December in Manchester. If you're thinking, do you know what? I fancy a bit of Mariah Carey. Sprinkle of Mariah. Ready for Christmas. No, we're talking about Christmas, I'm sorry. All the details in the Radio Times this morning. Yep, she's coming to the UK in November. 3 dates, Birmingham, Manchester and London. All right, let's get on this lady. Shaka Khan. If you came featuring party, Snoop Dogg from the brand new album Shakazilla. If you came to party, couple of bangers on the album as well. 6:34, Boogie in My Soul.

0: Nah. Also, Jared Lawson, Foster Rogue, Michael Gray. Go and check it out on the website. All the fresh music right here at My Soul. Don't forget Throwback Thursday as well. Those are classics. Hits from 4 in the morning straight up till 7 in the evening. Loads of getting in touch this morning. The weather up in Glasgow, Scotland today. Sunny towards breeze, highs of 16. Maybe spells of rain this morning. Birmingham in the Midlands, sunny towards breeze, highs of 20 today. Down in London, in the capital, sunny, breeze, 21. And on the south coast, Brighton, sunny towards and a breeze, highs of 19 today. Looking right across the UK, CW up until 9. My Weekend Breakfast, My Soul. Show them. On the way, evening Champagne King. Love, Come Down. 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

the Cowshed. Haven't been there in a hot minute. I'll be there from 7 right through till 10:45. You're in the Kent, Westmoreland area. And if you know the Cowshed, come on down. Free entry all night. Pretty little venue, comfortable little venue. And I'll be going in for 4 hours with soulful tunes just like this. A big shout out to my cousin Dal Jones. Hope you're feeling a little bit better. He had a toothache yesterday, a really, really bad one. Up nice and early. Big shout out to Jay Adams. Out to my boy Nams. Big shout out to Karen and Leroy as well. Those who get in touch, Insta, Facebook, Craig Willis DJ, My Soul Radio, and the email studio@emma-soul.com. So, right. Anytime I play this, it reminds me of the movie This Christmas, Idris Elba and Chris Brown, for some reason. If you've ever seen the movie, yeah, and I'm talking about Christmas, sorry, but it is getting closer now, but if you've ever seen the movie This Christmas, Idris Elba, Chris Brown, at the end, they do like this dance-off bit, and I love it. It's brilliant. Anyway, let's get it on. The classic, Cool and the Gang, Get Down on It. On the way, Jamiroquai, and we've got some soul to wrap up the first hour. 6:45, Saturday morning, hanging out with C.

something. It's been recently, and they have been recently doing a lot of shows, haven't they? Have you been to one? O2 and all over the UK. Just amazing. So details on the broadcaster coming back on a Sunday afternoon for you guys at White City on the rooftop. I'll give you all the details on that real soon. Right, let's get into Missing You, Soul to Soul, another classic. Taking us up to the top of the hour, 6:51 Saturday morning. Looking pretty decent outside. Whatever you're doing, working, chilling, driving, exercising, shopping on a bus, on a train somewhere,

0: end of September into October. Can you believe it? So join us for Relax and Soulful Sunday at the Broadcaster White City. 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Lovely. Right, coming up, your reggae double on the way. The first one for today, Al Hudson and Shalamar also play soon. Keep it here.
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2: Time to get up on a Saturday morning, hanging out with Craig until 9 o'clock. I gotcha. With some soulful tunes, a little bit of chat, and yeah, just the best company in the world. My Soul Radio, of course. Loads of shouts coming out. 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

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It's Craig, My Soul Radio, live to the UK. Weather in Liverpool today, sunny intervals, breeze, highs of 19. And in Cardiff, Wales, sunny intervals, breeze, 20. Cambridge, sunny and light winds, highs of 20 today. London, sunny and breezy, 21 is the high. So My Soul celebrates Stevie Wonder next Monday, Songs in the Key of Life. This coming Monday, in fact, 28th of September marks the 50th anniversary of the release of Stevie Wonder's milestone album, Songs in the Key of Life. We want you to help us celebrate this masterpiece. It was Stevie's 18th studio album on Motown Records and one that contains mammoth hits including So Duke, I Wish and Isn't She Lovely. We wanted to let you know what your favourite track is from the album, so get involved. Leave a maximum 30 second message on our WhatsApp voice note on this number 07857 909 279. Take it down, that's 07857 909 279, and with the following info: your name, first name and last name, area where you're from, what's your favourite track from the album Songs in the Key of Life, and why do you love this record. That's this coming Monday. Celebrate. Leave a maximum 30 second message on our WhatsApp to celebrate Stevie Wonder's Songs in the Keys of Life. This coming Monday, 50 years in the making. Once again, the number 07857 909 279. Leave a message there. And we'll be doing that all across the daytime shows on Monday, celebrating Stevie Wonder, Songs in the Key of Life. Get involved. Love to hear you on My Soul Radio. This is Out Hudson. Spread love.

and spread love. So watch his CW. How goes it? Out walking Loma. He doesn't like the darker mornings as he can't play fetch. I used to love doing that with my dogs. One of my dogs was not really interested, but the other one would run for days and days and days. You keep throwing that tennis ball and he's going to keep bringing it back. Going to 90s noughties night. Sweet female attitude. Had some limerick. Kelly LaRock. Just saying some names that are playing. Should be a good one. Yeah. Sounds like a good old UK garage night. Was from Loma. Enjoy your weekend, Tasha, as well. So, Apple Music has opened a brand new venue in a lovely place in London. Once derelict, they weren't doing nothing with it. I'm talking about Battersea Power Station. I mean, it's amazing these days. I'll give you a rundown on that. Apple Music, a live brand new venue for you guys. It's going to be special. Trust me, it's going to be special. Right, let's get the reggae double. First one out, Coco T, Good Life. No. Losing my voice then. Gonna grab my cup of coffee. Ooh, la, da, da, da. This is what my baby, and soothe my voice. On the way, Tony Curtis as well, Sweet Lady.

0: And before that, Coco T, don't forget the official Reggae Chart Show with Natty B, Monday morning, 1 till 3am. And Keith Lawrence, the Reggae Rock Show, every Wednesday, 11pm. So Intimate Space is called Apple Music Hall, and it will let artists record their gigs in spatial audio and multi-camera video. Elton John has been confirmed as the first show at the brand new music venue in Battersea Power Station. 600 capacity venue for intimate live shows. That is going to be amazing. I mean, go and check it out in the timeout. It looks just off the scale. Really, really, really nice venue. It's all available in the timeout news section. Brand new Apple Music Hall, 600 capacity venue at Battersea Power Station. That is going to be off the hook. Right, Sweet Charles and Leila Hathaway play soon at My Soul. Good morning.
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0: Yes, it's you, Sweet Charles. Just have another look at that Apple Music Hall. Go and check it out in the timeout at the Battersea Power Station. That was a derelict architectural marvel, wasn't it? Sat in a gloomy isolation on the banks of the Thames. But now it's got visitors in their thousands. Shoppers and fun seekers flock there each week. And now you've got a spatial audio Apple Music Hall and its commitment to supporting artists and as they navigate, as they said, a tough new digital landscape. Go and check it out, it's going to be amazing. I mean, the sound, they've got like bronze balconies that you can stand in. It looks an incredible space. I'm sure an artist that you like is going to be there pretty soon. You'll be like, Craig, I went to the Apple Music Hall. It was fantastic. Intimate concerts are always the best, aren't they? 600 people in front of someone like this lady, Layla Hathaway. Be amazing, wouldn't it? More stories coming up. Early, you know, about the Mysore Brighton weekend of 2027. One of my favourite tunes, 47th Street, talking about Southside Chicago.
1: The train was
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1: Cars to the caboose. Next stop, Chicago, the big city of dreams and broad shoulders. This was the hot spot, even though the winters were much colder. Many made their way to the south side and adopted it. It was here that they fell in love with this.

Big shout out to my bestie, Zena Rose. She's got one of those awful colds and flus going about. Chest infection. My friend Tony's got it. My uncle's got it. My sister's got it. Everybody's got it. Stay away from me, please. Here's brand new Michael Gray. He's in tonight with a Soldier Show from 7, featuring Barbara Tucker. It's called I Get Lifted. On the way, Whitney Houston.

0: 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Simple as that. Right, details on the My Soul Brighton weekend of 2027. You're going to want to miss that. Give you the rundown. Quincy Jones plays next.
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Touch of Quincy, Razzmatazz, 7:46 on a Saturday morning. Don't forget the Mysore Brighton Weekend of 2027. Hurry and get your tickets. They are moving fast. 42 Mysore DJ is going to be down there April 23rd to 25th of 2027. Didn't you mess that up? It's going to be bigger and better than ever at the Doubletree by the Hilton Metropole, with access to all the hotel facilities, fantastic views, low price rooms, and even more entertainment. David Rodigan, Norman Jay, John Osborne, Good For Your Soul, and Bobby and Steve are going to be there. Greg Edwards and John Leach broadcasting their shows live. Also got Odyssey, MF Robots as well. Even more names to be added. 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Right, we've got some LL Cool J on the way. Here's PJ Morton. Could have been me. We played Quincy, didn't we?

0: Things that are trending today: Ed Sheeran cancels tour shows hours before starting. Difficult decision. I saw him on stage before he had performed in Philadelphia, explaining the recent mishappenings. You know, I would blame him for everything, but good on him. He came out on stage and explained everything and carried on with the show, but he's cancelled some shows now. And also trending as well, Liam Gallagher tells fans to stop moaning about Oasis ticket prices. Yeah, they've got some amazing shows coming up, haven't they? I mean, the amount of fans that are going to turn out for them is going to be absolutely crazy.
1: Good, Daddy.
0: Right, let's get on this, man.
2: It's a queen.
0: LL Cool J, who do you love?

I've called James, rapper, entrepreneur, actor. NCIS has gone to New York now, hasn't it? A spin-off from the Los Angeles series. He's back in his hometown, and I'll tell you what to check out as well. On Netflix, come out in 2024, the Chronicles, the Black Experience in Hollywood, Hollywood Black. Basically about these stories of actors, writers, directors and producers who fought for their place on the screen. Taking it back to like the early 1900s, right through to the present day, you get to see all the famous black actors talking about the industry and how a one certain film in particular,

whole, you know, what do you call it? Film production company. I mean, I'm talking about MGM, one of the biggest in the world. And a certain movie called Shaft, back in the 70s, saved them from bankruptcy. Could believe it. That's part of the story anyway. But go and check it out. It's brilliant. One of the biggest movie companies of all time, saved by a movie like Shaft. There you go. Never knew in the 60s as well, a lot of black movies saved Hollywood from going under. All these things you don't know. Go and check it out, Hollywood Black TV series. It's brilliant.

0: That's what you call a super hit. Should have been you, Gwen Guthrie. Don't forget my weekday breakfast with George K. 7 till 10. Getting you through your journey as well to work. Maybe just chilling indoors working or whatever you're doing. Having a bit of banter and laugh with George every Monday to Friday, 7 till 10, right here at My Soul. Stretchy Boy, My Mornings, My Afternoons with John Jules and My Drive with Ronnie. Mondays to Fridays. So, something's just been brought to my attention by my good friend Leon. I can't believe the Odeon Cinema in Beckenham. Do you live in that area? Do you know Beckenham? It's going to close down in November 2026. Little story behind that. We'll run that in a while as well. We'll let you know if you're in the Bromley and thinking, oh no, the Beckenham Odeon is going to close down. I mean, I've had so many memories at that place, but yeah, sad to see sort of loads of buildings and historic places that we go to closing down. Right, coming up the rail and much more. We've got another reggae double after the break. Keep it here.
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3: Good morning, welcome to My Soul on a Saturday. The sun is out across London, highs of 21 today, and it's going to be sunny all day, 21. Down in Brighton, sunny intervals and breeze, highs of 19. Up there in Scotland today, sunny intervals and a breeze, highs of 16. The Midlands, Birmingham, sunny intervals and a breeze too, highs of 20. Pretty much the same across the UK. You know, from 16 up to 21 Celsius today. Nice. Big shouts to Ricky D. How you doing, brother? Big shouts to Lush, St. Lucia, the boss man, mastermind. Pete Andrew going to be out there this year. If you're going, it's going to be brilliant. Check out Lush online. Fabulous time. Right, we've got some tunes coming up. Your reggae double, Frankie Paul, Lloyd Brown on the way. Play some SWV and Wu-Tang, here's Narelle. Mellow, mellow, right on. What a tune.

0: Craig Williams, My Weekend Breakfast. Your Saturday and Sunday morning starter.
1: Yeah, no, I heard that. I got that.
0: My Soul.
2: I like that, y'all. I like that. You like, I like.

Love that. And Method Man is in the brand new series of Different World 2026. You remember Different World? Lisa Huxtable and all the crew. Different World, that was a program, wasn't it? I grew up on that. And the new one on Netflix is really, really good. I was watching it with the missus yesterday before it went out. Got through about 3 or 4 episodes. I've been killing it. I've been watching the brand new series on Disney, The Drop, the spin-off from A Snowfall Saga. Oh, that is falling off from the crap epidemic, should I say, into the rap, West Coast rap sort of like coming through. And it's really, really good. Also, Mobland. Guy Ritchie, can't get enough of that. I'm like whizzing through that, and Fightland as well. I mean, you're like, Craig, you've got too much time on your hand. You know what, I haven't. I work, like, plaster all day. And I do radio on the weekends, do gigs on the weekends as well. Indoors, doing stuff on the laptop. So, yeah, I'm always busy as well. But while I'm doing that, I'm watching TV. So much good stuff on TV. I'll tell you what, December 11th has finally been revealed and it's been made happen. Tyson Fury versus Joshua at the Principality Stadium, Cardiff, 11th December. Now, something rings a bell there. I think I'm supposed to be doing something that Friday, 11th December. I'm going to have to skip that. I'm only joking. I'm celebrating my brother Leon Kendo. He's like my brother from another mother. It's going to be his birthday. So, yeah, I'll be celebrating that. Out to Leon and Dawn, and out to young man Sheldon Kendall at Gillingham FC, doing his thing at the moment. Scored a couple of brilliant goals last weekend. More proud of that. Big shouts to you guys. And that's to Mummy Kendall as well. Here's a bit of reggae for her. Frankie Paul, Lloyd Brown.

0: years old. That's one of the best movies ever. Saw that, the Odeon Beckenham Pretty Woman, 1990. That brings back memories. That's my memory right there. Right, it's Craig Williams on your radio. We've got Hip Hop Double coming up. Q-Tip and Eric Sermon and Redman. Can't wait for that. Keep it here, people.
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So last week I mentioned I'd done a fundraiser charity gig for a special young boy called Sid, and his story matters. Basically he was born with a rare genetic condition called SMA, and Sid has most severe form of the condition, type 1. So he's been raising money for the last 4 years for Sid's parents, who work extremely hard to give Sid what he needs, from equipment such as wheelchairs, standing frames, to therapies including physio and hydrotherapy. So it was amazing to raise money for a young boy called Sid. We love you loads, and big shouts to Ray, Lex and the Rumbled family for doing it for that special young boy Sid. His story matters, like many others out there as well. And also Sid has got a page as well, a fun giving page, so if you feel like donating to a young boy called Sid, go and check it out. JustGiving.com. Once again, out to Ray, out to Lex, out to the family. Well done for last week.

0: Just fantastic, brand new from October London, Pencil Me In. If you're wondering what SMA is, it's a muscle-wasting degenerative condition which is left untreated. It's fatal. That's why I was raising money for young Sid and his family. You know what, if you feel like donating something like that, just do it. Go online, there's many people out there suffering with that condition. Justgiving.com. I just want to say a special thank you to the family for making me your DJ last week and raising that money. Over £5,000 so far. Well done. Such a cute boy as well. And he deserves a better life, like many others out there. They've got conditions like that. 8:34, it's Craig Williams on your radios. My Soul, on a weekend. Right, let's get on PYT, Michael Jackson.
1: You know, you
0: 8:34.
1: You feel so good inside.
0: And a thing to do section timeout that you know about, one of London's most popular family Halloween events that's going to be cancelled for 2026. Sad, sad news.

0: Jackson, the movie to come our way, PYT. So, one of East London's most popular family Halloween events has been cancelled for 2026. I'm talking about Dalston Pumpkin Lantern Festival. And it's been called off due to unprecedented popularity and extreme summer temperatures. Check out the full story. Thinking, I go to that every year. Why are they cancelling that? Because of those reasons. Check it out, the full story. It'll give you the details and rundown why they're doing it. But, yeah. Bit of a disappointment, isn't it? If you're going to a special Halloween event, I'm looking forward to this year. I'm doing a Halloween party. Yeah. Might dress up. No. Yeah, why not? Why not? I'll see what I can do. 8:37. And we've got a brand new Soul Life event coming up. Soul Life meets Ghetto Heaven. November the 14th. All the details on that real soon. Stand by for more music on the way. Fonda Ray. Play soon.
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0: all-time Fonda Ray Touch Me. So My Soul celebrates Stevie Wonder, Songs in the Key of Life. This coming Monday, 28th of September, marks the 50th anniversary of the release of Stevie Wonder's master album, Songs in the Key of Life. We want you to help us out and celebrate this masterpiece. It was Stevie's 18th studio album on Motown Records and one that contains mammoth hits including Sir Duke, I Wish and Isn't She Lovely. We want you to let us know what your favourite track is from the album. Leave a maximum 30-second WhatsApp voice note on this number, 07857909279. That's 07857909279. Say whatever you want to say about the album, what you love about Stevie. Want your first name, your last name, where you're from, what's your favourite track from the album, Songs in the Key of Life. And why do you love this record? Once again, maximum 30-second WhatsApp voice note. To celebrate Stevie Wonder's Songs in the Key of Life, the number is 07857909279. Get involved all Monday as we celebrate Stevie's brilliant masterpiece album, 50th anniversary. And let's play something from this album, In the Visions, 1973. Don't You Worry About a Thing, another classic. 8:47. I'm sure Chris Phillips will mention it a little bit later. He's in for James Anthony, the smoothest voice on radio. I know Chris is listening. Only joking, bro. It winds him up. He is smooth though.
1: I rock, I ran, Eurasia, you know, I speak very, very fluent Spanish. Todo está bien, chévere.
2: Bien chévere.
1: Is that right, mama? Yeah, because I got my shaking room.

celebrate 50 years, Songs in the Key of Life, on Monday, 28th of September. You can get involved on Monday. As I mentioned earlier, 30-second WhatsApp voice note on this number, 07857-909-279. That's 07857-909-279. Need your first name, your last name, where you're from, what's your favourite track from the album Songs in the Key of Life, and what do you love about this record? Simple as that. Sure, Chris Phillips will continue the conversation about Stevie, 50 years, and this one, Inner Visions album, 1973. Brilliant. Right, let's move along. The Temptations, Get Ready on a Saturday morning. Another soul classic.

plenty of music like this on a throwback Thursday from 4 in the morning straight till 7 in the evening. So Soul Love will be back November the 14th at the Pacific Tavern, Surrey Quays. We've done an all-day out there earlier this year in February, and we're linking up with Ghetto Heaven. Soul Life meets Ghetto Heaven, Saturday 14th of November, 3 to 11pm at the Pacific Tavern, Surrey Quays. DJ Scott James, Jasper the Vinyl Junkie, Mastermind, myself and Stretch Taylor. 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Duran Bernard is Khaled as well, soft.

Like the Gentleman, me and Chris Phillips. Brilliant, season two. The end though, it's like, they leave you like, hanging, literally. Can't wait for season three. Right, that's me, that's a wrap. I'll see you at the Cowshed down in Westmorland, Kent tonight from 7 p.m.

0: Stand by for Chris Phillips, in for James Anthony today. And I'll see you guys tomorrow from 7 on a Sunday morning right here at My Soul. Keep it locked. Keep it where you got it.
1: This is My Soul.
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17: 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Jasper, the Vinyl Junkie, on My Soul with ABC and P of funk, jazz, soul and boogie. 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Jasper does not get hung up on just one groove. 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

Morning, morning. Thank you to Craig. Chris Phillips here in for James Anthony, 9 till 11 o'clock. And there's a... I love that one. That's an Italian disco classic from 1981 from Kano. Can't Hold Back Your Loving. And kicked off with a bit of Larry Graham. Really diving in on the Larry Graham tunes recently. And coming up, Trump's Something About Your Baby from bass playing Larry Graham. So we're grooving all the way through till 11 o'clock. Set up your Saturday morning. Hope you're feeling good. The Players Association on my soul.

0: The Get Down Mellow Mellow sound, that is the Players Association. There's some great memories coming out of that, and that whole scene at the time. Ah, those were the days. Mellow Mellow Club vibes. Chris Phillips in for James Anthony. Gonna lift up your spirits in just a moment with Shabazz.
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16: 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Alternating each week. Giving you that early weekend feeling. 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Anywhere. Anywhere. That's Si Says. And the Grammy Award nominated Booker T. Alternating every Thursday night from 9.
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0: Force One Network and Spirit. Before that, Glad You're In My Life from Shabazz. Big sounds on a Saturday morning here on My Soul. This is Tayshaun at 9:30. Read My Mind.

and Read My Mind, 25 to 10. Monday is the 50th anniversary of the release of one of the greatest albums of all time. Certainly up there in terms of black music, but any music. Stevie Wonder's Songs in the Key of Life was released on the 28th of September, 1976. So on Monday, we're going to be celebrating this album, and we'd love your participation. This is the thing about this album. It's like a family heirloom that is unwittingly or unknowingly handed down, or even knowingly, if you've got the double gatefold vinyl. And when you look at it in isolation, there's so many killer cuts on this album. Sir Duke, I Wish, Knocks Me Off My Feet, been done in R&B style a few times. Pastime Paradise, a Coolio lifted, of course, for Gangster's Paradise. Got Summer Soft, Isn't She Lovely, Joy Inside My Tears, If It's Magic. These are all like just staples. As and Another Star, of course. But we want you to tell us, what's your favorite tune, or just about the whole album, what it means to you. Maybe it means a lot to you and your family. It's called Songs in the Key of Life by Stevie Wonder. We all know and love it, and it's his masterpiece. And if you would like to leave a voice note, which we can broadcast on Monday together with the song, 07857909279. 07857909279. Tell us who you are, first and last names, where you're from. What's your favorite track off the album from Songs in the Key of Life, and why do you love this record so much? So one record I didn't mention on the album is my particular favorite. After all the hits and stuff, I still come running on back to this one because it's so beautiful. Chikalele from Stevie. Una Esta Historia. Stevie Wonder singing in Spanish. What's not to love?

0: 50 years of Songs in the Key of Life, Chicalela. Es una historia, Stevie Wonder. So yeah, that number again to leave your voice note. Tell us which is your favourite cut from the album and why. We'll be playing that on Monday during the day-long celebration of 50 years of this particular album. 07857-909-279.
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14: 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That's Sunday at My Soul. 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

That's the band Ingram, who we don't get to hear enough. They are so, so good from back in the day. With You, family band Ingram. I was trying to explain the anatomy of funk music to my partner last night, coming back from some jazz gig, and I wasn't doing very well. I was playing some Cameo on my iPhone. It didn't have the same impact, but inevitably, I sort of descended into explanations of carnal matters, trying to compare that with funk music. I think you might understand if this bass line hits you in a place. This is Change.

0: Randy Muller and Sky giving it to you. You were from the left side. And ahead of that, it was Change, Burns Me Up. Coming around to 10 o'clock. Chris Phillips here with you until 11. I'm looking forward, actually. I'm heading down to Abby Clark's gig tonight, the Admiral Codrington in SW3, alongside Rocky and Ross Allen. And judging by the covers and the records that she's put up on Instagram, it's going to be a night of crate digging funkativity. It's called Stomp, happening tonight, the Admiral Codrington in Mossop Street in Chelsea. Always like to follow Abby around, man. She's such a good selector. So looking forward to that. And another hour of music to come. Something new on the way for you here on My Soul Next.
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nice new bits for you here on My Soul. Oh yeah. This is the reason I put my jeans on in the morning, rush out excitedly to play music on the radio. Clara Hill with Crackerzap, brand new. And I want you to know my heart beats slow. Before that, it was Victoria Monet and Reach Out. Just 2.5 minutes of joy. Nearly 10 past 10. How's your Saturday morning going? My Soul soundtrack here for you. Good, good, good, good. Chris in for James here until 11 o'clock. And then it's John Leach from 11 until 1 this afternoon. The A to Z of My Soul music with Lindsay Wesker from 1. Always love a jazz come disco tune that switches pace. And this is a classic, Norman Connors and Aquarian Dream. It's called Look Ahead on My Soul. Let's go.

written and produced by Rene and Angela back in 1982. Janet Jackson was 16 years old when she made this record. Young Love on My Soul. Digging the crates for you here on a Saturday. And full of surprises as well. I haven't heard this in a while and I thought I'd give it a spin on a Saturday morning.

0: rekindling those old new romantic feelings, am I? Spandau Ballet. Chant number one. Don't need this pressure on. With the horns of Beggar and Co., aka Light of the World. The blurring of the lines between two cultural movements, the new romantics and the Britpunk movement. My song, Chris Phillips here, in for James Anthony. Back at you with more of the good stuff in just a sec.
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Sound of Aura, Larry Levan, beefing that one up, as he did with many disco classics back in the day. Boogie! I'm on my way when I come home from Aura. Before that, it was Aretha Franklin, Every Woman Wants My Guy, Every Girl. We're back at the Broadcaster, Plush Place in West London, first Sunday of the month. 4 till 10, lunch served at midday. Book a table, get 20% off the food bill with your My Soul ticket. 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Tickets at mysoul.com and music provision from, well, next one is Gordon Mack, Craig Williams and Mastermind. Back at the Broadcaster, first Sunday of the month, My Soul in the house. Question: who says Rasta can't play funky music?

0: That's the Naturals, Funky Rasta, a Jazzy B staple, that one. He's here tomorrow between 3 and 5 o'clock on your radio, My Soul. Back to Life, Greg Edwards from 1 till 3 with Soul Spectrum. Pete Andrew, always an appointment to listen, of course. Sunday mornings, 10 till 1 with the Soul Kitchen. Chris Phillips here on a Saturday morning, sitting in for James Anthony. I'm feeling a little golden era hip-hop phase coming on, and I'm going to continue on in a moment with Eric Sermon.
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This is My Soul.

0: his grammar. And before that, Eric Sermon with React. Whatever she says, then I'm that. A little hip-hop fling down for you here on My Soul. And I am out. Sitting in for James Anthony. It's been fun. Thank you for listening. Stay tuned, though. John Leach is here for a couple of hours of classic and some new bits, all very soulful, taking you all the way through till one.
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14: The best soulful music.

starting our program today with two vintage soul records that have really interesting stories. Firstly, Natalie Cole, this will be her big hit record from 1975, and that was the song that got her signed by Capitol Records. Chuck Jackson and Marvin Yancey wrote the song. They also wrote a number of demos for Natalie, which were given to Capitol Records, and they listened to them and said, yeah, these are good, but we really need you to write a big hit record. Could you give us something else? And they came back with This Will Be. Now, the song had been turned down previously by Aretha Franklin, but when Capitol Records heard it, they said, yes, this is the one. And they recorded it with Natalie, and she went on to win 2 Grammy Awards from that song and was signed by Capitol. And Smokey Robinson, that song really came about through Christmas shopping. The dreaded thought. He was having a conversation with his wife whilst doing the Christmas shop, and he meant to say, I second that motion, but by mistake he said, I second that emotion. And then he thought, oh, that would be a good title for a song. And that is what happens.

The Wilson Brothers from Brooklyn, New York. They were known to us as Mandrill, and that is Dance of Love on My Soul. And Change have a brand new song just released. This is I've Got a Feeling About Our Love.

0: Marvin, come and get to this. Morning Romance on the way fairly soon. And something new on our show today, because the Seaside Souls series comes to a close, and something new called From the Bandstand to the Spotlight later on. But next, we're grooving on My Soul.
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0: From Atlanta, Georgia, the SOS band Sounds of Success, and they're grooving from 1982. It was produced by Leon Silvers. Now, Morning Romance on the way, and we got a song today that was written by Sylvia Robinson, who not only wrote the song, but she owned the record label that the group recorded on. The label was All Platinum. The group are The Moments, and today, the beautiful Love on a Two-Way Street.
1: Leach's Morning Romance.

Morning Romance from The Moments and Love on a Two-Way Street, which was a massive record in the States. Number one over there on the R&B chart for 5 weeks back in 1970. Now, I was down in Felixstowe in the week. We had some lovely weather, so I thought I'd go down and have a little look around that famous town on the East Coast. And I was treating myself to fish and chips and seaside donuts. Yes, really healthy food. And I was at this little place called The Boardwalk, which is by the pier in Felixstowe, and they were playing music which took my attention because they were blasting out Inherit the Wind by Wilton Felder and Bobby Womack. And I said to the girl, oh, someone's got good taste. She said, yes, it's my boss. Anyway, it turns out they were tuned into My Soul. So I said I would give them a shout today. So for the crew down at The Boardwalk in Felixstowe, a great place to get your food and coffee and tea and donuts. They're down by the pier and they've got wonderful taste in music. Big love to you down there today in Felixstowe.

Jersey Connection, Love Don't Come Easy, which we're playing today for all the staff at the Boardwalk in Felixstowe, and particularly Mr. Busman, who is a big fan of My Soul and has excellent taste. And for the customers down there as well in Felixstowe today, I hope you're enjoying the weather and the day in that famous and rather beautiful town on the East Coast. Okay, Terry Green has a new song just released, along with Castella. They've made a duet of the famous Al Jarreau song, Trouble in Paradise.

0: had a really nice new version of Trouble in Paradise by Terry Green and Castella. It's produced by Rob Hart over in Germany, and a very smooth version. On the way, we return with Sade, and we're going back to hear some music from this week in September 1986. Next.
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When she was 11 until the age of around 18 years old, she lived in a house just around the corner to where I am now, Sade. She is now in the Cotswolds, I understand, in Gloucester. I thought she was down in Somerset, but no, it appears she's in the Cotswolds, where everybody seems to be these days. Everybody's heading for the Cotswolds. They'll be building new housing estates there soon, I'm sure. That will please a few people, won't it? Anyway, let's move on. 1986, and we're going to play you a couple of tracks that were doing really well in September 1986. On TV, Bread, we had Brushstrokes, we had Lovejoy. At the cinema screens, Top Gun was on, and soul music was absolutely everywhere. It was massive. And two songs remembered from September 1986. We begin with Loose Ends.

really important songs from soul music from September 1986. They were both, in their own right, iconic and milestones, because Loose Ends combining the Caribbean influence, a little bit of kind of reggae influence and wonderful mid-tempo two-step groove, became a wonderful, timeless song. Hanging on a String, great, great record. And then into Anita Baker, which was a game changer in terms of sophisticated, smooth soul, meeting up with a bit of jazz influence, very warm, very intimate, and very powerful as well. And I do believe the Rapture album really changed the whole face of soul music at the time and became a big influence on those that followed. So it was a really iconic album, Rapture. And Sweet Love came from that album. And that's one album you must have in your collection. I mean, it's just essential for all people who like music, let alone soul music. My soul, I'm Leechy the Soul Man. These are the Blackbirds.

0: giving you some lunchtime groove. And remember, I do have the massive munch for your lunch, a 12-inch remembered around 12:30. But something new on the way. We've got a thing called From the Bandstand to the Spotlight. Patrice Rushen is next, and those were the Blackbirds, and the song was called The Baby.
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into the afternoon on My Soul, Patrice Rushen and Forget Me Nots. So the summer has gone, we're now into autumn days, we're having some lovely weather for September, which is wonderful, but we're waving goodbye to the summer of 2026. And with it goes my Seaside Soul, the Beach Time playlist, disappearing until the early part of next year. Maybe spring 27 will bring it back. But for now on the show, we're doing something new today called From the Bandstand to the Spotlight. We're going to focus on artists that have worked within a group and then break away to become solo performers. And we're starting this week with Billy Griffin, who of course was part of Smokey Robinson and the Miracles. When Smokey left the group and the setup in 1972, Billy Griffin became the lead vocalist. Not just a vocalist, but he was writing songs as well. And he co-wrote this song and sang lead on this track called The Love Machine.

The Miracles Love Machine, co-written by Billy Griffin, who stayed as lead vocalist for the group from 1972 to 1978, when he decided to go solo and start his own career. But it wasn't until 1982 that he brought out his proper first album, which was called Be With Me. And from that album sprung his big record, his most, everlasting song, which has stayed with us over the years. And from the bandstand to the spotlight, this was the one, Billy Griffin, Hold Me Tighter in the Rain.

It's a new series on the show, From the Bandstand to the Spotlight, and starting today with Billy Griffin on the bandstand with the Miracles, where he was a vocalist, later to become lead vocalist with the Miracles. We played you a song he wrote called Love Machine, well remembered on Motown, and onto his solo days, and that was the biggest song from his solo career. It remains an anthem song, Hold Me Tighter in the Rain. Now, in a few days' time, we're looking forward to the release of a new album by Lala Hathaway. It's called Made in Chicago, because it was, and it will be released on what would have been her dad's 81st birthday. Comes out on the 1st of October, which is a really nice touch. And judging by the singles we've heard so far, I would say this could be her best album ever. This is Can't Let Go.

0: Can't Let Go, and the album comes out in a few days' time. Lala Hathaway. The Massive Munch for your lunch on the way, but next it's Roy Ayres.
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Roy Ayers, Everybody Loves the Sunshine. Well, I certainly love the September sunshine. It's been a gorgeous week this week. Lovely temperatures, lovely colours, beautiful weather. Makes you feel good to be alive. And it makes you want to go...

Frankie Beverly and Maze, When I'm Alone on My Soul. Well, you're never alone when we're turned on and we're here with you. Massive munch time. Yes, time for me to slap my Big 12 inch on your dinner plate, make it look good, and revive a Big 12 from the past, unfiltered, unedited. And today, a group from New York City, they formed in 1967, and this song came along and it became a big soul anthem in the UK in 1980. Not only did it rock the dance floors, but it had the audience singing the song as well. A double whammy. So if you'd like to sing along today, you're very welcome as we give you Crown Heights Affair, You Gave Me Love.

0: It is just gorgeous radio music. It feels like a big cuddle on the radio. They are The Sincere's. They've got a new album out there. They're one of the groups that give us that great modern day vintage soul. There's been three singles from the album so far. That track is just on the album, but may well be a future single, minute by minute.
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record, but boy, oh boy, is that one of his greatest, in my opinion. Now, from 1 o'clock today, it all gets even better because Lindsay's on the way. Lindsay Wesker with the A to Z of My Soul Music with special guests here from one. Don't miss a second of it. It's going to be an awesome show today. And what about this? Are you ready for something really beautiful?

And those amazing vocals of Gwen Dickey at their very best on that song. Wishing on a Star, Rose Royce. And we have a Norman Whitfield connection to end our show today, because Norman was the man that discovered Rose Royce, put them together and added Gwen Dickey to the group to perform the lead vocals. And Norman Whitfield produced the song we're going to finish with today before Lindsay Wesker comes along with the A to Z of My Soul Music. And this song was actually offered to

Barbra Streisand, of all people, and she turned it down. So it went on to become what you might say was a moderate hit record for the Detroit Spinners, but I think a fine one. So until next weekend, big love to you, God's blessings, thank you for being part of our show, and until the next time, good afternoon to you.

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11: Sign sisters, we've been going for the okie dokie. The brides think we don't know how to get down. Let's have a meet. Girls, let's have a meet.

0: very good afternoon to you. Through until 3 o'clock this afternoon. It's me, Lindsay Wesker, with the A to Z of my soul music. Of course, we've got to say many, many thanks to John Leach for the last 2 hours. What a sensational show. Absolutely brilliant. Catch Leachy every Saturday at 11 o'clock. And today, we move on to the letter M, part 7. And when we get to the letter V, we will play Vicky Anderson, because that is not her real name. Her real name is Myra Barnes, but she recorded most of her solo material under the name Vicky Anderson. And when she married Bobby Bird, she didn't take his name. And when she gave birth to Carlene, Carlene took her stage name and became Carlene Anderson. Myra's biggest tune, this tune right here, The Message from the Soul Sisters, club classic in 1970. And sadly, Myra Barnes passed away in 2023, aged 83. Our executive producer today is Mr. Sham Chowdhury. How are you?
1: I'm doing very well, Lindsay. Can I say what an honour and pleasure it is to be here?
0: You can say what an honour and a pleasure it is. Now, you're a very interesting man because you have known my wife longer than me.
1: Well, that's true. We became friends at school and we just carried on with our friendship. We're a brother and sister relationship. Their love is definitely there.
0: I mean, I've only known her for 40 years. How long have you known her for?
1: Coming on to 50 years now.
0: 50 years, and you have chosen all the music in today's show. You've done an amazing job. It's a fantastic show. So well done. Was it easy?
1: It did involve a lot of thoughts, looking deep into the past, current. But there are some really nice tunes going on.
0: There are some really, really nice tunes.

0: Shakespeare of My Soul Music. That is very, very nice. A young lady called Marley. She's a 27-year-old singer-songwriter from the Netherlands, now based in London. And she's been self-releasing music for the past 3 years, and her first three singles have all surpassed 100,000 Spotify streams, which is no mean feat. It's a lovely song called Me, Myself and I from last year. As you well know, the most gorgeous people in the galaxy listen to My Soul. We're going to try and say hello to as many of them as we can. Got to say hello to the Sorceress of St. Albans. She goes, would you please say get well to my brother Jez? He has had an operation yesterday on his hand. Oh, painful, painful. Get well soon, mate. Good afternoon to Mr. John Webb. How are you, sir? Mary on a Friu. Where are you? You're on a beach. It's a cloudy where you are, but she's listening on a beach. Big love to you. Hope you're having a great holiday. Mr. Carl Whiting, a good afternoon to you. And of course, Anthea Ranjit Singh, how are you, darling? Hope you are well.
1: Because all these things are abomination to the Lord God.

Jet Set of My Soul Music. It's the letter M, part 7. Our executive producer today is Mr. Sham Chowdhury. He's here in the studio. We're going to talk to him later. Michigan and Smiley, Papa Michigan, General Smiley, initially recorded at Cox and Dodds Studio 1 in Jamaica, recording their first number one hit single, Rubber Dub Style, using the Vanity Rhythm. And the next single, a larger hit, Nice Up the Dance, was a version on the Real Rock Rhythm. These singles, plus four other tracks, were released as their first album in 1980. And in 1982, they caught the attention of Henry Junjo Laws, who recorded their biggest hit, this tune right here, Diseases, over the Mad Mad Rhythm. Got to say good afternoon to last week's brilliant, brilliant executive producer, Miss Debbie Barton. Big up, darling. How are you? Got to say good afternoon to Helen Andrea Stavrou. She enjoying the last of summer days from our sun-trapped Mediterranean garden. Lovely, sounds nice. Big love to you and Louis. Judy Cumberbatch. Hello, Judy Cumberbatch. Hope you are well. Looking forward to seeing you very, very soon. Mr. Matt Louis, a good afternoon to you, sir. And Tracy Lewis is very honest. She goes, nah, I'm not listening to the show. Not listening to the show today, Lindsay. I will have to listen via Mixcloud because it is carnival here in Burnham on Crouch. So everything stops for carnival in Burnham on Crouch. Big love to you, darling.

0: stare, set to sprint.
1: Yo,
0: sweetheart, you better take a hint. I say it now like
2: watch
0: I
2: a tune.
0: Before. I'm looking
2: at the front door. Jet Set of My Soul Music is a Letter M Part 7 main source. Taken from their 1991 album Breaking Atoms, featuring samples from Donald Byrd and the Detroit Emeralds. Got to say good afternoon to the perfect one, who, of course, is perfect in every way. Hello to Debbie Lester. How are you, darling? She says, can you wish Diane Hastings a very happy birthday today? Lots of love from me. Big love to both of you girls. Now, Sham Chowdhury, you were telling me a fantastic story about how you had two relatives who owned record shops, which is absolutely brilliant.
3: Yeah, well, I have a Trinidadian background. And as a young man growing up, my mother used to take myself and my brother across to Trinidad on a regular basis. So, like, in the 70s... we used to go to Port of Spain, where my uncle had a record shop in the town.
2: Brilliant.
3: And also when we went to the south of Trinidad, in San Fernando, my aunt had a record shop. So this helped develop my love of soul music.
2: Oh, my goodness. Two relatives with record shops. What, that vinyl collection must have gone like crazy.
3: It is quite large, the vinyl collection. So, with help from the record shops, of course.
2: Yeah. Amazing. And then London record shops. What are your big London record shops?
3: Oh, Bluebird used to get a lot of my money.
2: Bluebird in Paddington.
3: Paddington, yeah. And then there was All Ears Record Shop in Harlesden.
2: The legendary All Ears in Harlesden. No longer there anymore, unfortunately.
3: Yeah, it was my local place because I'm sort of from the Willesden, Harlesden area.
2: So that was your local. Fantastic, fantastic. It is the A to Z of My Soul Music. It's the Letter M Part 7.
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What a lovely tune. Ronnie McNair. Everybody's in a hurry. And Ronnie was born in Camden, Alabama, 1951. Singer, songwriter, musician, musical director. He was initially Kim Weston's MD, later became MD for the Four Tops, and he actually replaced Levi Stubbs as lead singer. And when Levi became too ill to sing, he duetted with Tina Marie on a song called We've Got to Stop Meeting Like This from her 1984 Star Child album. And in 85, he recorded his most famous solo hit, Everybody's in a Hurry. And I absolutely knew that would wake up Halsden's Finest. She loves that tune. Halsden's Finest has employed me to DJ. She's told me I have to DJ for 5 hours at her birthday party. 5 hours. Well, that's... No, I'm not arguing with her, you know. She's giving me an order, so that's what I'll be doing. Got to say hello to Michael Ludford. Good afternoon. I hope you had a fabulous session last night. Yes, I did have a fabulous session. We were at Apres at the Coppered Beach Hotel in Bracknell with the beautiful Della Duncan, and she had arranged a fantastic charity event for a charity called Mummy Star, which is all about cancer during pregnancy. And so, yeah, we raised money for that charity. It was absolutely brilliant. Lovely to see Della and her amazing family. She's got these gorgeous kids. Good to see Wayne Mills and Catherine Gallagher and Rochelle Anderson as well. Lovely to see all of them there. Yes, we had a good time. And Michael, where is Michael? Can you give a big shout out to my gorgeous wife, Amanda? We are chilling around the pool at a very lavish hotel in South Africa. Wow. Have a great time, you guys. Big love to you all.

Shade Set of My Soul Music. It's the Letter M Part 7. Couldn't just play one by Ronnie McNair. Had to play two. What a nice tune. Please come be with me. Fantastic. Got to say hello to the beautiful Lisa Lacey. How are you, doll? She was sitting in this studio last Saturday. She goes, good afternoon, Mr. Lindsay Wesker, and all tuned in. But a different Saturday from last week, yes. Sorting the garden, putting summer away and putting up a new washing line with the help of my daughter, Xanthi. Please give her a shout and have a good weekend. I've got a picture here on my page of Xanthi up. She's up a ladder. I hope she's well. I hope she's taking care up that ladder. It looks precarious. Hello to Michelle Griffith Shine. How are you? She goes, hey, Lindsay, I'm just here with Debbie Ranger. Oh, it's Debbie Ranger's birthday today. She's here at my house and we're waiting for a few people to arrive. Yes, I think we know what that means.

Very nice, very nice. They are a four-piece act from Budapest in Hungary. They are called Merk. And that is very nice. That is 2024 music. Only Mine from 2024. Very nice. Absolutely love playing music from around the world. Gotta say hello to Danielle Drew. Tuned in whilst packing for my Holly Bobs to Barbados on Friday. Barbados, very nice, very nice. Big shout out to Jen Kiriakou, the very generous Jen Kiriakou. Both of them are coming into the studio very soon to produce a show. It's all about Sheen, baby, says Danielle, which means she's been doing a lot of shopping and buying a lot of clothes for her holiday. Monday, September the 28th, marks the 50th anniversary of the release of Stevie Wonder's milestone album, Songs in the Key of Life. And we want you to help celebrate this masterpiece. Now, what we want you to do is we want you to tell us your favourite track from the album. We've got a phone number for you to call. Have you got a pen? Have you got a bit of paper? Here's the phone number. This is the phone number we want you to call. 07-857-909-279. 07-857-909-279. What we want you to do, give us your first name and your last name, where you're from, what is your favourite track from the album Songs in the Key of Life, and why do you love this record? It's so simple to do. You've got the phone number now. Call us in and we are going to be playing the tunes and playing the messages, and that is going to be really looking forward to that. What is your favourite tune from Songs in the Key of Life? I can't pick one. Me personally, I can't pick one. Two, I've got two favourite tunes on that album. Obviously, I Wish, which is just unbelievable. And also a song called Contusion. Oh, I love, love, love Contusion. Featuring the guitar of Michael Sembello. Absolutely superb. But what is your favourite? You got the phone number? First name, last name, where you're from, what's your track, and why do you love this tune? 07-857-909-279. 07-857-909-279. Have a think about it. No stuttering. none of that. Speak clearly. Gotta say hello to Mr. Ray Kane. How are ya? Great tunage today. Chris Phillips, Leechy, and now you. Quality edutainment at its best. You are too kind. Be

0: What a tune, my goodness. Taking you back to 1977 on the A to Z of My Soul Music, the letter M, part 7. Beatrice Melba Smith, born 1945. Her mum was an R&B singer called Bonnie Davis. She had a number one hit in 1943. Her mum's real name is Melba Smith, and she changed it to Bonnie Davis, while Melba's real name is Beatrice, and she changed it to her mum's real name. She began her career in 67 in the original cast of the stage musical Hair, alongside soul singer Ronnie Dyson and actress Diane Keaton. And in 1970, she signed her first record deal with Mercury. Successful songs from successful musicals, kind of very different to what she went on to, and her second album was like that as well. And then she met a manager and promoter called Charles Huggins, whose clients included Freddie Jackson and Melissa Morgan, and they married a year later. And it wasn't until she signed to Buddha Records in 75 that she began having hits like this, Standing Right Here. Our executive producer today is Mr. Sham Chowdhury. He is here in the studio. You told us about the record shops. You were lucky enough to have relatives with record shops, one in Port of Spain, one in San Fernando in Trinidad. That is pretty exotic. How about the clubs? What were your clubbing memories? Turn your microphone on.
1: Ooh, you asked me to go a long way back. I used to go to Crackers.
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0: Fantastic.
1: I used to go to a local pub where they had a DJ on a Saturday night, called the Buccaneer in Kensal Rise.
0: The Buccaneer.
1: Yes, but on from there, on a Saturday night, we used to jump on the train to Richmond to go to Cheeky Pete's.
0: Cheeky Pete's in Richmond,
1: Richmond, was quite a popular club.
0: It was popular.
1: The Lyceum Ballroom, best disco in town.
0: You saw Greg Edwards there?
1: Yes, I did. Indeed, I did. And I also remember going to the Electric Ballroom in Camden.
0: Now, who do you remember at the ballroom?
1: Oh, I used to love going up into the jazz room. Paul Murphy used to play there. Those kind of people, you know.
0: Fantastic.
1: Used to kick up our feet.
0: Bringing back a lot of memories for a lot of people. It's the A to Z of My Soul Music. It is the letter M, part 7.
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across the weekend. 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Hold it now. Across the UK.

Shed Shed of My Soul Music. It's Letter M Part 7, Melbourne Moore. So in 1977, she was having fantastic disco hits like Standing Right Here. But by 1982, she had met up with Kashif, Paul Lawrence Jones III, and Murray Brown, who were at the time having big hit records with Evelyn King. They had a sound all of their own, and they gave that sound to Melbourne Moore, which is why Mind Up Tonight sounds like this. Gotta say good afternoon to Southampton's finest. How are you, darling? Hope you are well. Mr. Chris Johns, of course, back on the Funkaholic Express this coming Tuesday.

0: Just heard Sham Chowdhury talk about the Buccaneer, and she goes, oh my God, the Buccaneer was, that was at the top of my mum's road next to Phil Fearon's house. It's not there anymore. Me and Sham have just agreed. It's called the Island now. Get them to change it back to the Buccaneer so we can go in there and play some tunes. CHZ of My Soul Music to Letter M Part 7.
1: It's Saturday afternoon, Edutainment, with Lindsay Wesker, the A to Z of My Soul Music. What a nice guy, it says here.

0: from 1974, the original version of Midnight at the Oasis by Maria Muldaur. It's the A to Z of My Soul Music, and it's the letter M, part 7.
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1: Take this, please. Go. Go on without me.
2: Come on, Dave, get up.
1: No, Carl. 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
1: Oh, right. 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
1: Shall we stop for a cuppa then?
2: Yeah.
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0: Across the UK.

What a lovely song. Couldn't just play two by Melba Moore. Had to play three in duet there with the great Freddie Jackson. And a little bit more. From 1986. Message here from Sham's brother Raj. Raj has sent me a message. Great show. Raj says, I used to sneak into the Buccaneer to play Space Invaders, and the manager would throw me out whenever he caught me. Brilliant. That is so Raj. Get ready for one of the biggest soul nights of the year. Join us Saturday, November the 7th, 2026, at the Assembly Hall Theatre, Royal Tunbridge Wells. My Soul Radio, Boutique Soul, in association with Bougie. We are presenting you, oh my goodness, Alison Limerick, Gwen Dickey, former lead singer of Rolls Royce, and Omar live on stage. Spinning the tunes, Gordon, Ronnie, Mike Vitti, Johnny Jules, and George Kay. Standing tickets, 50 plus three from mi-soul.com. Seated additional standing tickets and seated tickets via the Assembly Hall Theatre. 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And wow, what can I tell you? What a fantastic gig that is going to be. Our executive producer today is Mr. Sham Chowdhury. He has created a fantastic show for us. It's a 55-year spread, 1970 to 2025. We've got soul, neo-soul, disco, R&B, hip-hop, jazz, funk, soca. We've got some soca music for you because he has Trinidadian relatives. We've had some reggae. We've got some classic house music for you as well. And we've already played you some music from the Netherlands. We played you some music from Hungary. Here is another lovely track from the Netherlands. Or I'll tell you what, that is not going to play. That is not going to play unless the volume control is up. The volume control needs to be up. The trouble will be sitting there going,

Very nice. From 2024, Marquez, an Amsterdam-based house music DJ and producer duo consisting of two guys. They've been releasing music since 2019. And today they are appearing at Defected London at Drum Sheds. But if you ain't got a ticket, you won't be able to see them because it's all sold out. All sold out. And that leads us very nicely into this. This gives me time to tell you about the My Soul Brighton Weekender. It returns April 23rd to April 25th, bigger and better than ever. At the Double Tree by Hilton Metropole, over 42 My Soul DJs playing across the weekend. We've secured, in addition, David Rodigan, Norman J, John Osborne, Good for the Soul, Bobby and Steve, and both Greg and John Leach will be doing their shows live from the event. But there's more. Odyssey playing live on stage. MF Robots with full band live. 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

And just like that, the beautiful Amanda O'Riordan just popped into my inbox. Big love to you, darling. Hope you are well. In the background, of course, Masters at Work. Essentially the production and remix team of Little Louis Vega and Kenny Dope Gonzalez. And the duo have produced music together under the names MAW, Ken Lu, Soul Fusion, Hard Drive, and of course, New Eurekan Soul. And they've released amazing music under their own names, Louis and Kenny. And the list of people that Masters at Work have remixed is pretty ridiculous. Michael Jackson, Janet Jackson, Madonna, Earth, Wind & Fire, Aaliyah, Daft Punk, Stephanie Mills, The Spice Girls, and not forgetting those amazing mixes for Jamiroquai.

absolutely classic. Don't just play one by Masters at Work, I had to play two. Of course, I can't get no sleep. There are about 94 different mixes of that. And there, Mios, Masters at Work, Louis and Kenny with India on lead vocals. To Be In Love, what a tune. Gotta send a message going out to two beautiful people who've just had a baby. The Temptress of Tottenham says, could you please give a big shout out to my youngest Chris and my beautiful daughter-in-law Carly Croxford Spears and say congratulations from us both on the birth of their third child and our 17th grandchild, a daughter called Isabel Ivy May. She's absolutely gorgeous and I'm smitten already, and I've got a lovely photograph of dad and baby there. Absolutely gorgeous. Big love to both of you. And hello to Jamie Hetherington. Oh, somebody mentioned your name the other day, Jamie, didn't they? Yes, somebody mentioned you on this show. And he goes, Lindsay, interesting that you're playing both Melbourne Moore and Masters at Work today, as I see from her Instagram that Melba has recently been working with Louis Vega. More big tunage, obviously, to come. You are a clever dude, Jamie Hetherington, with your ear to the ground. We love that. That is Jamie Hetherington in Epsom. And we have already had a tribute to one very small lady, Melba Moore. Let's have another tribute to another even smaller lady.

0: fantastic song. Written by James M. Toomey and Reggie Lucas. What you gonna do with my loving? Stephanie Mills on the A to Z of My Soul Music. It's a letter M part 7. Got a message here from Mitch Jackson. Hi mate, great show. Had some awesome tunes today. Love Masters at Work. Shout out to Joe and I as we're off on holes tomorrow. And we will have My Soul on around the pool. Big love to you, mate. Big love. Message here from David Smith, who heard Sham talking about Bluebird Records. He goes, hi, Lindsay. Great call to hear those two record shops, All Ears and Bluebird. Sometimes I would see the late Steve Walsh in Bluebird in Paddington, and it was literally around the corner from where he lived. So, Sham, we love Stephanie Mills. We love Stephanie Mills, don't we? Getting close to the mic, mate. We can't pick you up back
1: absolutely,
0: there.
1: Absolutely, absolutely.
0: Love Stephanie Mills. You
1: lovely
0: must.
1: Lady.
0: You must have loads of her 12-inch singles with your vinyl clip.
1: I have a few.
0: You must have some shouts. Where are your shouts, mate?
1: Yeah,
0: everybody's
1: well,
0: got shouts. Everybody got shouts.
1: First and foremost, my beautiful, gorgeous, lovely wife,
0: oh, yes.
1: Christina.
0: Oh, yes.
1: By the way, darling, here is my degree, yeah? She always says I could have got an education if I wasn't so much into soul music.
0: Oh, Sham, you could have been something. You could have been something.
1: I could have been a contender.
0: You could have been a contender, Sham, but you spent all your money on music.
1: Right. My children, my daughter Tasmin, my sons Adam, Omar, Gabriel, Aaron and Samuel. My brother, Rajan, also known as Zia. I'd like to say hello to my son's girls, Adam and Jenny. Omar is Bookie, his new fiance, and Aaron's girl, Bree.
0: This family's growing by the minute.
1: And a couple of a few friends, Ren, Ashmead, and John Card, and anyone else.
0: Oh, you better say hello to the Trouble.
1: Oh, the Trouble, of course. Well, she's a sister.
0: She's your sister.
1: Yeah.
0: All right, we have two more tunes to play you by Stephanie Mills.
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Shed Said My Soul Music. It's the letter M, part 7. When you think about it, what a fantastic catalogue of music. Her official height, 4'9". She is diminutive, but what a voice. What a voice. Age 22, Stephanie began having hit records, signing to 20th Century Fox. In 1979, she began making classy disco records such as What You Gonna Do With My Lovin', Put Your Body In It, Sweet Sensation, and this tune here, Never Knew Love Like This Before, written by Reggie Lucas and James M. Toomey, who just had a big hit with Roberta Flack, The Closer I Get To You. And then Stephanie then had another huge hit, Two Hearts, a duet with one of the biggest soul stars of the day, Teddy Pendergrass. And as the 80s moved on and hip-hop began to take effect, music kind of got harder, the production styles got harder, and her next big hit, The Medicine Song, arrived in 1984, written by David Hawk Walinsky, the man who had written Ain't Nobody for Rufus. And what a tune that is. There's so many tunes we could play. By Stephanie Mills, got to say hello to Jimmy Who. Jimmy Who! Hey, Lindsay, locked in from sunny Huddersfield. Power washing and getting winter ready. The great tunes are keeping me going. Kind regards from Jimmy Who. And we absolutely love our listeners from all around the UK. Big love to the people in Huddersfield. Another person putting their garden to bed is Avril Holloway. Big love to you, darling. She has spent a lot of time in the garden this year and she's now putting her garden to bed for the winter. Join us downstairs at Boysdale of Canary Wharf every Friday with My Soul DJs on rotation from 7 until 2. We'll spin everything from old school classics to new cool hits. Still free before 9 p.m, but after 9 you will need a ticket. The tickets go from 5 to 10 to 15. Maybe go there for a meal, fantastic food. 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And the special My Soul Happy Hour is still running. Yeah, the happy hour from 4 until 8. 4 hours of happy hour. Every Friday, just go to the bar and say, I love my soul. That's all you have to do. Just go to the bar and say, I love my soul.

0: nice, very nice. From 1978, a keyboard player called Mike Mandel decided to create a chilled disco instrumental of a Steely Dan's Pagan with a little help from Danny Weiss from the Players Association. And there's probably some Players Association boys in there as well. Very nice. 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And that is going to be very, very good. Payment plans are available. So if you want to get involved, get involved. Got to say hello to Helen Weatherly. Got to say hello to Kerry McMillan. Always got to say hello to Lisa Taylor and Lucy Gill and Al Mac the Robot coming in very soon. Got to say big up to the Party Girl. Hello to Deborah Marie Wallace. And of course, the delicious Delicia Lloyd. Good afternoon to Kemi Poitier and of course, Kimberly Mahoney. Thank you so much for listening to the A to Z of My Soul Music.
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0: Across the UK.

Fantastic song. Couldn't just play two by Stephanie Mills, had to play three. On the A to Z of My Soul Music, it's the letter M, part seven. 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Another classy My Soul function every Sunday, every first Sunday of the month, rather, every first Sunday of the month. Oh, I tell you what, the next one's coming up very, very soon. 4th of October. Gordon is joined by Craig Williams and Mastermind. So that is My Soul Radio at the broadcaster. Happens between 4 and 10. Every first Sunday of the month. 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Good afternoon, Lindsay, says Mark Fontaine. Locked in for my weekly education. We are here, we are here. Big love to you, mate. Got to say good afternoon to the magnificent Mari Harvey Harris. Hello to Sue De Silva. Hello to Sue De Silva. Hope to see you very, very soon. Pat O'Neill. Hello, Pat O'Neill. The stunning Shazzy J. Brown. And of course, I've got to say good afternoon to Sandy and Tanuja Patel. Big love to both of you. Hope to see you very, very soon. Executive producer today is a young man called Sham Chowdhury with family in Trinidad. He has chosen all of the music for today's show. So it's absolutely no surprise at all that we have a bit of soca in today's A to Z of My Soul Music. Would you like to

0: Jetset of My Soul Music. Dennis Franklin Williams, better known as Merchant. Born in Belmont, Trinidad, 1943. He lost his mum aged 11, grew up in an orphanage. He was a singer, songwriter and musician. He released 8 albums under his own name, and he wrote for many other people. And he battled a drug habit his whole life. He was diagnosed with HIV in 1994, and he passed away in 1999. Lovely tune, Rocket, from 1985. And at this point, we're going to bring in our executive producer, Mr. Sham Chowdhury, who has done a brilliant job today on the show. Lots of variety. We love the variety, Sham.
1: Thank you very much, Lindsay. I hope the listeners love the variety too. It spans a 55-year spread from 1970 to 2025.
0: Yeah, we've had everything. Yep. We've had everything. It's been absolutely brilliant. Lots of great reaction online.
1: Right.
0: And how has the experience been for you?
1: It's been absolutely wonderful. Masters at Work were in there, and it has been a true pleasure watching the master at work in front of me. He truly is.
0: You are too kind. Now, the big question is, Sham Chowdhury, can we tempt you back into the studio to do some more selection?
1: Anytime you want, Lindsay. Anytime you want, I'm willing and able.
0: Fantastic. Thank you so much for being here today. We're going to play your last tune. Fantastic last tune as well.
1: Masters at... Order.
0: Mass Order.
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2: If you was to get Lindsay Wesker's head, although it may look like an egg, if you was to crack it with a spoon, the only thing that will come out is My Soul Music. This is a fact.

fantastic way to finish the show. From 1992, Mass Order, Lift Every Voice. Love that name check for Sylvester in there. Here is your lineup for today at 3 o'clock. New and Future Soul with Jigs. Absolutely unmissable show. Do not go anywhere. 5 o'clock, The Funky Nation with Mike Vitti. 7 o'clock tonight, Michael Gray on the rotation. On the 9 o'clock rotation tonight, David Harness. And in My Soul Presents at 11 o'clock tonight, Funk Therapy with Abby Shah. Very nice. My Soul Presents at 11 tonight, Funk Therapy with Abby Shah. And 1 o'clock, Mystery in his customary spot. Next week, we move on to the letter M, part 8, with two beautiful girls who I've never met before. Looking forward to seeing them. Kerry King and Antoinette Collison coming into the studio for M, part 8. Mark Collison himself. Letter M, part 9, the following week, the 10th of October. Then I've got two artist shows, the A to Z of Vivian McCone and the A to Z of Gina Sedman on the 24th of October. Really looking forward to that. Have a fantastic weekend. I think we've still got a little more sunshine. Have a fantastic weekend and a fantastic week. And hopefully I will see you here next Saturday for another edition of the A to Z of My Soul Music.

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0: two 20-minute sessions of your old-school faves in the Retro Lounges. That's DJ Biggers' Smooth Groove. We've got you covered every Sunday evening from 5. From 5. My soul.
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5: Thanks a lot, Lindsay, for the A to Z of my soul music. 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My turn now. 2 hours of new and future soul with me, Jiggs. Summer doing overtime. Who expected this late September? Glorious day. Hope you're enjoying it and thanks for choosing us. 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

by two of my favourite remixers. This is Dwele, Find a Way, of course. Classic Dwele tune, remixed by my man Chris Baxter. And I'm playing with Chris Baxter tonight. A night called Soul Suite at Happy Face in King's Cross. It's going to be brilliant. If you want to find out more, go to my Facebook page, JIGS. Get remaining tickets, if any. But it should be a good night. And before that, Soul Secure, remixing Reggie Myricks. Let's Get Away. And I know Soul Secure is going to be in the building tonight. World premiere, Will Downing.

0: Give me good loving, nice. All right, coming up next, a 2020 back-to-back music sweep. Kicking off with a tune that I thought that I had done away with until next summer. I thought that's it, summer's a wrap. It's not going to sound good if I play it on the radio anymore until next summer. But hey, summer's on the late run. It's still sunny, it's still nice and warm, so we're still going to play it. And it kicks off a 2020 back-to-back music sweep next.
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0: released ones you can Shazam, the unreleased ones you can't. But the ones that I played were B-So and Tonya, You're My Summer Love, BJ Main Production, love that, brand new, called Stay A Little Longer, Mike Young, The Evolution Of Our Love, which is brilliant. Play that one for Kathy, hit me up on email inquiring about that one. And we just played one of my favourite new ones that I received, Macy O, No More Falls, received that, nice one. All right, stand by next, more new and future soul coming up. No football scores today because it's international break.
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0: award for the best cover version of the year, hands down for me. Just brilliant. Terry Green, Castella doing Al Jarreau's Trouble in Paradise. How good is that?
1: New and future soul. This is Jigs on My Soul.
0: Make sure you keep it My Soul all day today. We've got a stellar lineup. Straight after me, it's Mike Vitti on the Funky Nation. Then we get into the weekly rotation. Today, we've got Michael Gray from 7, and from 9, it's David Harness. And as always, from 11 o'clock, My Soul presents. Tonight, we're going to present Funk Therapy with Abby Shah. A show not to be missed. And late night through the night with the legend that is Mystery. And stay there for another hour of tunes ahead of Mike Vitti.
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partners. Do this one for Brian Lofton and his lady Yashika. Just tuning in right now, but they're both locked in from Maryland, USA, as always. And hello to Nadia. Says, hey, Jigga Man, please play on this summer's day. I'm in the garden. Please play Fly on Dexter. I need to hear this song in my bikini. Haven't got that in.

was incredible. Join us down there every single Friday night. We do it. My Soul DJs on rotation, 7 until 2 a.m. We'll spin everything from old school to new school. And it's still free before 9 and only a fiver after that. 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It's BBT, Truna Brossard.

0: Hold on. Baseline on that is just infectious. I like
1: 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This is Jigs on my soul.
0: Hello, David Lomity, listening whilst poolside. Enjoy your holiday, and thanks for tuning in today on your holiday today. Hi, Matt Louis, who says good afternoon, Jigger Man. Saturday afternoon satisfaction as per. Hello, Heather Duff, dancing Heather Duff. Hello, Ooh, Dawn Aurora Burnett, Paula Carroll, Lisa Wybro says. I love my Saturday tunes. And we've got R&B. We've got soul and R&B royalty listening, people. Big shout going out to Carmichael Music Lover and Mr. EastEnder in the car en route to Birmingham for a gig.

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1: 2020 back to back like that. Reggie Myrex, BG Main Production, Maxine and Al Lavelle, You Taught Me Love. Wrapping it up. By the way, today is my last show for a couple of weeks. Off to Bowl, Croatia, Bowl Soul. Next week, if you come in, see you by the pool or by the bar or on the dance floor. It's going to be fun. So, yeah, the next couple of Saturdays, I will not be here. But watch out for Monday. This coming Monday, the 20th of September, marks the 50th anniversary of the release of Stevie Wonder's milestone album, Songs in the Key of Life. We want you to help us celebrate this masterpiece. It was Stevie's 18th studio album on Motown, and one that contained big hits like Sir Duke, I Wish, and Isn't She Lovely. We want you to let us know what your favourite track is from that album. Leave a maximum of 30 seconds WhatsApp voice note on this number, 07857909279. I repeat, 07857909279. With the following information, and by the way, this might get live on the radio. George K might be playing it on the radio at some point next week. You never know. So, yeah, ring that number, leave a voice note, 30 seconds max. Leave your first name and last name, where you're from, what is your favourite track from the album, Songs in the Key of Life, and why do you love that record? Thank you. All right, next we're going to get into weekend party mode with some remixes back-to-back until 5.
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Yeah, Saturday afternoon with Jigs coming to a close. Thought I'd wrap it up today with some of my favourite remixes. VC mixing the Fatback Band with Snow Allegra. Chris Baxter mixing Teddy Pendergrass with Tracy Carter.

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1: This is My Soul. 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

Hello, it's Mike Vitti. Welcome to Funky Nation. And you know me, I like to do different themes each Saturday. And this one, well, I'm just calling it the greatest live concert ever. Because if you imagine all of these artists that I'm going to play you over the next couple of hours, assembled all in one place, all at the right time, it will blow your mind, I can tell you. And we started with two from the Jacksons live album, which was recorded at various venues from Atlanta to Madison Square Garden between July and August 1981. And we played Working Day and Night and also Rock With You. And this, well, it's the superb, the sublime, no other way to describe him, the epitome of cool. Here's Morris Day and Cool on Funky Nation.

0: Recorded live at the House of Blues in LA in 1998, Morris Day and Cool. I think that's my favourite song of his, and everybody always knows the words when you see videos of him on YouTube and various different places singing that song, because he always opens the show with it. Superb. Right, on the way next, as we continue with our live tracks, you're going to hear something that was recorded at Ronnie Scott's in 2002, and Tanya Maria live with Come With Me next.
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0: Well, that was released in 2005, July of 2005. It was recorded at Ronnie Scott's in 2002. Lisa Stansfield and Face Up. And we'll have more tracks from Ronnie's later. An exclusive from Fred Wesley and also Curtis Mayfield. But now I'm going to slow things right down and play you this, which was just wonderful. Kenny Rogers had a hit with this. It was written by Lionel Richie. Here's Teddy Pendergrass from the Hammersmith Odeon in 1982. And Lady.
1: There is a series of songs that I'd like to do. These songs are very, very personal to me. They're songs that say just about everything I'd like to be able to say to my lady. But I guess somehow, sometimes I just can't find the words. So a writer put these words very, very beautifully. And what I'd like to say it in a song, so. My darling, I hope you'll accept this song as just a small token of my love for you. And I hope that you'll accept this song with the same sincerity and the same honesty and love that I intend to sing it to you. Now, my darling, wherever you are, I think I should say that again. I said, my darling, wherever you are, won't you please listen to my song? Lady, I'm your knight in shining armor.

0: This is Mike Vitti with a collection of some of the finest live tunes you'll ever hear anywhere. So, the greatest concert in the world. And that was recorded in February 1982. Teddy Pendergrass and Lady. A month later, Maze landed and did 10 consecutive sold-out shows. And I'm going to play you two tracks from that concert from March 1982 next.
1: This is My Soul.
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Frankie Beverly, Maze, and Golden Time of the Day, and Before I Let Go, recorded live at Hammersmith Odeon 1982 during that wonderful run of 10 shows. And now, as we continue, the greatest live concert here on Funky Nation is Heavy D and the Boys from the MTV album Uptown Unplugged.

gonna say something to the ladies in the house tonight. Where all the pretty ladies at tonight? No, no, no. All the pretty ladies, let me hear you scream. 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

0: 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And on the way next, the best intro of any live concert ever from James Brown.
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0: Mum died again, and she asked me what my name was. On the 10th of March, Mum died a final time, surrounded by her family.
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3: 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Is it Papa's got a brand new bag? Is it the big payback? Is it body heat? Or is it kiss in 77?
4: Let me tell you about jam 1980s, featuring such tunes as the Spank, Eyesight, Nature, It's a Man's World, Please, Please, Try Me, Papa's Got a Brand New Bag, I Feel Good, Like a Sex Machine, Because It's Super Bad, The Big Payback. Here, ladies and gentlemen, we just simply want to ask everybody just to do one thing. If you will, stand up on your feet, everybody. Come on. Everybody!

0: bit of concert and a half, wouldn't it? Earth, Wind & Fire and James Brown together. You just heard Africano and Devotion from Gratitude, recorded at various venues from Hollywood to Boston in November 1975. And from Tokyo 1979 and into 1980, James Brown's It's Too Funky in Here with the greatest live intro ever. And talking of James Brown, well, Fred Wesley, PB Ellis and Fred Ross are on the way next.
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0: baby, baby.
1: Well, that was recorded live in 2002. Pee Wee Ellis, Fred Ross and Fred Wesley, and I Got the Feeling, and also Pass the Peace. And talking of Fred Wesley, let's play an exclusive now. This never got released, live at Ronnie Scott's, just after the end of lockdown. Damn right, I am somebody.

tingles down to my feet when your smile gets much too discreet to send me on my way. Now, wouldn't it be better not to be so polite? Well, you look good, offer a light. Your startled little conversation now is

0: an album called Look to the Rainbow. It was recorded live in Hamburg in 1976 and released in 1977, take 5 from Al Jarreau on this week's Funky Nation, where next we're going back to Ronnie Scott's. In fact, we're going to get a bit jazzy in the next segment of the programme. You're going to hear from Donald Byrd and Curtis Mayfield live at Ronnie's in 1988.
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from an album called Blue Note Live at the Roxy, recorded in 1976. That one and Places and Spaces were the two tracks that featured on the album that weren't actually recorded at that particular gig. That was recorded at Central Park in July 1976. Donald Byrd and Falling Like Dominoes. And before that, you heard Move On Up from Curtis Mayfield, live at Ronnie Scott's in 1988, and that's me done. But talking of New York, we're going back to 82 now, and we're going to go stomping at the Savoy with Rufus and Chaka Khan.

0: Well, I hope you enjoyed this programme this week on Funky Nation. Something just a little bit different. That was Rufus and Chaka Khan that brings the programme to a close in Sweet Thing. Recorded at the Savoy in New York in February 1982 and that formed that brilliant album which came out a year later, Stomping at the Savoy. I'm done for this week, but I will be back next week. So join me for another Funky Nation. 2 hours of funky goodness next week at the same time.
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0: Are you ready? Are you ready for this? Do you like it? Do you like it like this? Are you ready? Are you ready for this? Do you like it? Do you like it like this?
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Bedford, Essex. Looking forward to going to that straight after the show. As usual, lots of new tunes to play you, few exclusives and a few classics remixed. Okay, let's get into the mix then. 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

You're locked into the Soultra Show with myself, Michael Gray, and this is Patty Austin with Sergeant Slick's Discotizer recut of Do You Love Me. Before that, a track taken from my last album featuring Diana Fearon and a brand new vocal version of I'm Falling For You. And I'm looking forward to Diana singing that live tonight later on at Soultra. Before that, Misha Paris and our Full Intention remix of Carefree.

always love it. Well, I've had 3 weeks off DJing. I've missed it. Been moving house. And yes, it's stressful. And I spent the last week unboxing things, taking more and more empty boxes down to the dump, and taking days to find the simplest of things. Sometimes just one cable I need for my new studio, and I can't find it. I need a good night out, that's what I need. Oh, and I'm gonna have it. This is Smoke and Mirrors, reworking C-Brands, Wired for Games. It's called Cut the Gas.

remixed that about 5 years ago for Prelude Records and Never Give You Up. And keeping in that Prelude vein, we also had the Full Intention dub version of D-Train's You're the One.

Metropole. Friday the 23rd to Sunday the 25th of April, and with a huge, huge lineup of My Soul DJs and many more special guests. And on the Saturday, I'm going to be doing a back-to-back with Ronnie Harrell in the house room. 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

in about 2 to 3 weeks' time from now. And I'm so excited to have Tanya back tonight at Sultra A Canteen in Chelmsford. She's going to sing the album version live. Tanya sung it back at Night Tales for the album launch, and she completely smashed it. So looking forward to seeing a lot of familiar faces down there tonight, and some new ones too. More new music.

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2: Now we're into hour two. Let's step things up a little bit more. Get some disco grooves back on. And also want to tell you about me joining the Liquid Spirit Gozo crew. Next September, we are bringing the Soultra vibes. I'll be playing on the Friday night and also

0: my soul.
1: We're getting a serious Latin workout. That's Lefty. It's called Machacho. Before that, something new as well, Jay Vegas and What I Need. And another new tune as well from Kiko Navarro. It's called Sex and Love Affair. Okay, after all those new records, let's go way back. This is Debbie Jacobs, Glitterbox Classic, and the Full Attention remix of Don't You Want My Love.

0: Big, big love to everybody who went out, bought that, streamed it, or danced to it. Myself and Barbara Tucker reworking her classic, and what a fantastic person and singer she was to work with. Barbara Tucker, we all love you. Before that, the brand new single from Shapeshifters featuring Charlene Hector. That's called Everything's Changing. And prior to that, Static Revenger and my remix of Happy People, which is out right now. If you want to catch up with what I'm doing on the socials, you can do. It's DJ Michael Gray Official on Instagram and on Facebook. And also, we have a brand new app as well, the Sultra app. It's totally free. You can download it on your phone and it just tells you anything that's happening straight away. Very clever little design. So you can see all the different Sultra nights, all the nights that I'm going to be DJing as well, all the latest Sultra releases, everything you need to know. You can even get the Sultra merch from there. More new music pressure. This is the Revival House Project featuring Kathy Brown. Music is the way I live.
1: Well, I come from a world where there's nothing you can live.

the rhythm do what it's gotta do. You know, sometimes you gotta turn off the noise, step away from the city, listen to the groove. It's all about the feeling, you know what I'm saying?

called Just Hit Me. And prior to that, a track that I'm looking forward to playing at Sultra tonight, Damn Swindle, and I Met Her Last Summer. Okay, we have totally run out of time. Thank you so much for joining me. The show, you can listen to the whole thing again when this finishes on SoundCloud, MixCloud, YouTube and iTunes, and the full track listing will be there as well. I'm heading straight down to Sultra at A Canteen in Chelmsford right now. Ethan Gray is warming things up and we have our special guest Tatiana is going to be joining us, and I'll see you on the last Saturday of October. David Harness is waiting in the wings.

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3: 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It's your boy DJ Spin, and you are checking out my brother from another mother, Mr. David Harness. 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

Saturday Night Master Mix. Welcome to another edition of the Saturday Night Master Mix. David Harness in the house, all the way from San Francisco Bay Area. We do this every last Saturday of the month from 9 p.m. to 11 p.m. right here on My Soul Radio. In the background, DD Sharp, track's called Nobody. Red Soul doing this amazing mix. And starting right from the gate, Jamiroquai, Stillness in Time. We're going to keep this Shelter vibe going for the Shelter Lab. Was That All? Right here, right now.

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Yes. Track that just went out. Mark Francis and Merlin Bob. Track's called Stupid Prizes. Going right into Masaki Mori's remix of Leon Thomas. Yes, right here on the Saturday Night Master Mix. My soul.

0: Seamus Haji and Booty Love doing a hot, hot retouch of Boogie Tonight. The one and only Tweet. We're going to take another break and we're coming right back at you with a classic redone Barry White right here on The Saturday Night Master Mix, My Soul Radio.
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0: Welcome back to the Saturday Night Master Mix. David Harness in the house. I just want to send a shout out to KJ, Gavin Peters, and all the friends that were at Fusion a couple weeks back doing that boat party on the Thames, and then the after party at Basing House. So good to see Grant Nelson, Matt Gillespie, Cafe 432, Ashton Evans, my girl Katie Richardson, many great friends and some new friends too. So let's get back to this mix. Barry White, Sweetness is my...

0: very white. Sweetness Is My Weakness, one of my favorite classics by the brother, the legend himself. Now we're going to step into some new music. Well, let's just say this. This is an exclusive and you're hearing it first right here on the Saturday Night Master Mix. Your boy doing a regroove, sort of a versus. Randy Roberts, Richard Burton, Sing out now on the Praise Party LP for DJ Spin on Quantized Recordings. But this version, I just finished it the other day, and I thought I'd share with you right here, right now.
1: You're hearing it first with Dave.

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Artist is Niji, I believe that's how it's pronounced. NIIJI'S. Before that, AZ Project, I'm Still. We just finished the first hour. Gonna take a quick break. I'm coming back blaze a blazing. We got the bus stop, Merlin Bob, Moonchild, Tina Marie, Harley and Muscle.

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0: Mark Francis in the background, For My Glory. Before that, Harley and Muscle featuring Jared O. Must Be the Music. Then we had my brother Neville Gentry doing another fierce mashup. Tina's Cry Beats with a Tina Marie Out on a Limb vocal. Love it, love it, love it. You're hearing it first. And then starting from the break, Dawson featuring Jimmy Nevis. In My Bear. Gonna take another break. I got another set for you. And we're gonna do it with a bang right here on the Saturday Night Master Mix My Soul Radio.
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Hi, and welcome to another edition of My Soul Presents. My name is Abhi Shah, and this is the Funk Therapy Show. 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

want to say a big thank you to John Jules and Gordon Mack MBE. For inviting me back on to do another show. Thank you guys. So off we go. The journey starts right now. People get

getting the show up and underway with some Parliament and Big Band Theory from their 1979 album Gloria Hulla Stupid. Only George Clinton can get away with album titles like that.

So for the next 2 hours, we've got the funk, the soul, the jazz, and the boogie. And in the second hour, we'll be going album tracking, playing some of those neglected album tracks. Some albums you know, but tracks you don't hear. And not forgetting what we call the Jazz Lab in the second hour, when we open the doors to the Jazz Lab and we play three in a row.

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0: coming up to the first break. Stay with us. My Soul Presents. My name is Abby Shah. This is the Funk Therapy Show. We'll be right back.
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12: Welcome back. If you're just joining us, this is My Soul Presents. My name is Abby Shah and this is the Funk Therapy Show. Gonna keep on rolling with the funk. Some LA Connection and Burn Me Up.

0: from their one and only LP. MCA Records, that is the Larry Blackman produced LA Connection and Burn Me Up. For the people who know me, they know I'm a bit of a cameo head. Can't leave the house to DJ or do a radio show with something to do with cameo in the box.
1: You're choking, you're smoking, you're smoking. My God, you got me choking. 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
0: Big shout out to Colin Adams. How you doing?
1: You're smoking.
0: And fellow good friend cameo head, Cameron Billy Cobham.

0: from the band that brought you that disco hit Saturday Night and much, much more. T Connection.
1: Look out, ladies.
0: And Girl Watching. Stay with us. In the next part of the show, we're going to pull out some iconic boogie classics, three in a row. And in the second hour, we're going to delve into the Jazz Lab and three classic jazz tunes for you there in the second hour. So stay with us.

from the band Who Brought You. I like the way you funk with me. And of course, Peanut Butter and Jam, Search. And Missing You. Keep on rolling with the funk.

0: going into the second break with Motivation and Colorblind. The one and only L Toon Kool & The Gang's produced album, 1983, on Delight Records. So stick with us up after the break. Three iconic boogie tunes in a row.
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9: 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The Horseshoe, Electric Ballroom and Spats. And two DJs in particular that I looked up to and followed around all the time. 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

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Out to all the boogie boys and girls.

I find it hard to believe that you don't feel like I feel. And just for curiosity's sake, tell me if our love is real.

Boogie Flavors right here on the Funk Therapy Show. My Soul presents. ...1983 Clockwork Records and Rayman. Do You Feel Like I Feel? Have to shout out a couple of Northwest London's finest boogie DJs, and in particular Lance Pedler, who posted this up on our Funk Therapy London Facebook page and tagged Akin Shambanjo Jr. Then the discussion started. I had to play this for them guys.

our last one in our boogie selection. 1982, 25 West Records, Sass, Much Too Much. And as most of you know, it's Mick Murphy of The System before he joined up with David Frank. A year later, covered by Howard Johnson on his Doing It My Way

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14: Welcome back. If you're just joining us, this is My Soul Presents. This is the Funk Therapy Show. My name is Abhi Shah. And we're now we're opening the doors to the Jazz Lab. Three in a row. Paying homage to those jazz clubs from back in the day. In particular, the Horseshoe, Electric Ballroom, DJs Boo, Colin Parnell, and of course, Mr. Paul Murphy.

show. First out, the Funk Therapy Jazz Lab this evening. 1977 on Douglas Records, the Charlie Rouse Band from the album Cinema Flower, the track called Waiting on the Corner. Second out the bag was the Old Crusader himself, Wayne Henderson, also from 1977, ABC Records. The album is called Big Daddy's Place. And the wonderful Ladybug. And the track in the background always reminds me of George Power. From his 1981 Warner Brothers album, and still going strong at 88 years old, Mr. Mike Maneri. The album's called Wanderlust, and the track's called Bullet Train. So we're going to close the doors of the Jazz Lab. We're going to get into some album tracks. I'm going to play a couple of those albums that get neglected a bit. Ones with the big tracks on it that we all know and love, but there's always something on there we forget about. So I'm going to remind you about those tracks. Up and coming for the rest of the show. Going to dig deep into that record box. So stay with us. My Soul Presents. My name's Abby Shaw. This is the Funk Therapy Show. And don't forget, My Soul listeners, if you like a jazz, then tune into Perry Lewis's Jazz After Dark show each and every Monday right here on My Soul, 11 p.m. to 1 a.m.

1976 Arista Records, the great man himself, Gil Scott-Heron and Brian Jackson. I remember seeing him live at the Commonwealth Institute in Kensington 1983. I tell you, I learned a few things that night. Knowledge is power. And don't forget, if you haven't already, Brian Jackson's BBE Records project. Now more than ever, and a new version of this great classic on that to check out.

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Why didn't you play any Roy Ayres on the first My Soul Presents show back in May? So instead of facing the wall, sitting on the naughty step, I've rectified that now with this 1976 album, Everybody Loves the Sunshine. And the Golden Rod.

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1: It's gonna make you move.
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1: It ain't nothing but the real
2: Everybody
1: thing.
2: Everybody get down.
0: Say it again.
1: It ain't nothing but the real thing.
2: To the floor.

1978 on Roadshow Records. That is BT Express. And It's In Your Blood. Just want to shout out a few names that sent me some really nice messages after the last show back in May. Fabian, Alexis D'Souza, Rudeboy Rupert, Mark Ozzy Osborne, Leon Warner, who was listening in from Malaysia on a holiday. Thanks, mate. T. Anderson, Little Windy, Cadix, Jermaine Scantlebury, and Nick Harris. Thank you guys for the kind messages.

1976 on Vigor Records, one of my neglected album tracks for the show. The Rhythm Makers from the album Soul on Your Side. That being the big tune from the album, but this track called Zone.

So I'm going to jump into 1983 to be exact, and remember the album by Deco, Zane Giles and Philip Ingram. Yes? Remember the big track? Of course, I'm glad I met you, but I'm not going to play that. I'm going to play something else. This one.

on Quincy Jones's Quest Records. That's Deco and I'll Be There. My name is Abby Shah. This is the Funk Therapy Show. My Soul presents. Going into the last furlong of the show.

a track that I couldn't fit on in the last show back in May. The very underrated Mark Sedain from his album Exciting, Warner Brothers Records. Take it slow. 1982 and 1 minute from love. Produced by M2May and Reggie Lucas.

from the US state of Ohio, 1984 Bearsville record, an album produced by Billy Beck and the man who I think is an unsung genius, Roger Troutman. His guy has only made two albums, The Human Body and Keep Your Head Up. And continue album tracking for the second hour. Right here on My Soul Presents, my name is Abhi Shah and this is the Funk Therapy Show.

straight out of Philly. How good were these guys, eh? Kashmir. Philly World Records. And the Bunny Sigler produced Cutie Pie. We've been the tempo right down, haven't we? From the funk and the boogie. And the jazz. And some soulful cuts. You're special, you're special. Taking us into the end of the show.

Thunderthumbs himself, Lewis Johnson, as you know, from the Brothers Johnson. And this 1981 A&M record release under the name of Passage, recorded along with his then wife, Valerie Johnson. Just a one-off gospel funk soul album. A very good one too. Okay, here we go. The journey's about to end into the last record.

0: want to shout out a bunch of guys from the Funk Therapy London Facebook page who post regularly, every day, more or less. Thank you to Marianne Harris, Sangeet Shah, Michael Nicholas, Jonathan Dodd, Brian Bredridge, Graham Thomas, Colin Adams, Ravi Singh, Black Musicaland, Nitin Patel. And hello, how you doing? Diane Cuffey, Kaza McCoy and Laura D. Della. Hope to catch up with all of you very soon. Hope you've enjoyed the musical journey over the last 2 hours. Hopefully I'll jog some memory banks and brought back some good memories. So it just leaves me to say thank you, my soul. Thank you, John Jules. Thank you, Gordon Mack, MBE, for having me on once again. And if you do want to check me out on my Facebook page, Abby Shah. And you can message me via the Facebook Messenger. Love to hear from you. So, peace and blessings be upon you all. This is Abby Shah signing off. Funk Therapy, My Soul Presents.
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